Z Classic Hits 103.7, Southwest Michigan's greatest hits. See, Sylvester Stallone turned 80 last week. Ooh, that's another reason to celebrate. And even though we can't necessarily do the Rocky pose as well as him, we'll try tonight. For Sly, of course, here's Survivor.

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0: And we put more from Stuart Copeland in the spotlight tonight. Stuart, of course, longtime drummer of The Police alongside Sting. And as he celebrates a birthday, we need to pick some of their best, huh? Should it be Roxanne? Should it be Every Breath You Take? Should it be Da-Do-Do-Do-Da-Da-Da? 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

0: It's another edition of Moody on the Move. 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While some might see the terms as interchangeable, talk a little bit about the difference between an urgent care facility and a walk-in.
1: Sure. 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And, you know, we don't have enough primary care providers in Southwest Michigan to serve our community. So launching this urgent care and other walk-in clinics has been part of fulfilling that mission to increase access to care.
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0: 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Very, just in the moment, bringing the drums. Stuart Copeland, our birthday boy of the Police, as we celebrate him tonight. 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Every Breath You Take, your pick is on.

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0: 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I'm Tony Marino. How are you?
1: You gonna go for ice cream like these two in this one?
0: Probably not gonna find a tasty freeze like they go to in the song, but we got plenty of options today. 31 flavors, Dairy Queen, even the one place as long as the ice cream machine is working. You know the place. Let's go for that ice cream date with Jack and Diane.

Tony Lorino. Appreciate you having your throwbacks on tonight. As we get ready for another edition of our Throwback Timeline, three clues, 1 year back in the day. One of the biggest love songs of all time. It has tugged at your heartstrings, no doubt about it. What do you say? Let's play together and try and win you some cash. Coming up right here in about

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0: 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Let's do it. In the air, we're talking about the McRib. First time out. Yeah, the first time, so good, wasn't it? And it keeps on getting better. I hope they bring it back sometime soon. Charles and Diana tie the knot in Britain. And Open Arms, one of the best love songs of all time from Journey, first released. Was the year 1980, 1981, or 1982? Text your guest to enter and win to 877-909-1989.
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0: What year are we talking about on the timeline? The McRib first out, so tasty, with the little pickles on it too. Charles and Diana tie the knot in this, one of the best love songs of all time, released from Journey. If you texted and guessed 1981, yeah, you got it.

Classic Hits 103.7. I'm Tony DeReno. Thank you for having us on tonight. And you know, when you start your day, it's Paul Landecker. The guy never stops. Get going with Paul and a smile on your face every weekday morning. Paul Landecker.

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I'm Tony DeReno. We love our 70s every Saturday. 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

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I'm Tony Lorino. It's true! Unreleased Prince. Is it going to be as big as some of that unreleased Michael Jackson that came out? We'll find out when the album comes out. It's called Timeless, coming out in August. Here's the Purple One now.

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Which one is it going to be? You voted. And a do-do-do. Di-da-da-da. Which doesn't mean much. It's edging out spirits in the material world and Roxanne tonight as we celebrate all things Stuart Copeland, drummer of this band. We appreciate your text at 877-909-1989. Blow out the candles for Stuart. Turn this up together tonight on

0: 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Throwback Nation's late night class reunion. 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And if these sound familiar?
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I'm Tony DeReno. Thank you for having us on tonight. 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

Kids 103.7, Southwest Michigan's greatest hits. How are you? I'm Tony Lorino. We're glad you're here. Another hour, another year of hits. We call this the late night class reunion. We do this about this time of night every night as we spend this hour together in the year 1985.

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1: Southwest Michigan weather.
2: Lows dip down to about 70 overnight under mainly clear skies. High temperatures reach up to 91. Friday, mainly clear skies. Mainly clear skies. Friday night, lows level off around 76. Daytime highs approaching 87. Saturday, with a chance of rain showers. 84, bright sunshine. Sunday. Taking a look at the extended forecast. 85, Monday. 81, Tuesday. And 76 on Wednesday. Currently, it's 68 degrees. I'm staff meteorologist Kara Foster.
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0: Hi, this is Casey Kasem. We've been counting down the hits together since the days of Psychedelic Light, Speed Racer, and Scooby-Doo. And this radio station thought it might be a lot of fun to do it again by rebroadcasting some of our original AT-40 countdowns from the 1970s. That's right. I hope you can join me when I recount the hits from 40 to number 1, just the way I did back then. It's American Top 40, the 70s, right here.
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1: Southwest Michigan weather.
2: Lows dip down to about 68 overnight under mainly clear skies. Daytime highs approaching 91. Friday, mainly sunny skies. Mainly clear skies. Friday night, lows level off around 76. Temps a bit above average. Saturday and Sunday, with highs from the mid-80s to the upper 80s. Chance of rain showers Saturday. Looking at the long range, 85 Monday, 81 Tuesday, and 76 on Wednesday. Right now, it's 68 degrees. I'm Staff Meteorologist Kara Foster.
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0: Weather on Cozy Classic Hits 103.7 is brought to you by Pawpaw Lake Golf Club. 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
1: Southwest Michigan weather.
2: Partly cloudy skies overnight with lows around 68. Mainly sunny skies Friday, daytime highs approaching 91. Mainly clear skies Friday night, lows dip down to about 76. Temps above average Saturday and Sunday with highs from the mid-80s to the upper 80s. Chance of rain showers Saturday. Taking a look at the extended forecast, 85 Monday, 81 Tuesday, and 76 on Wednesday. Right now, 70. I'm staff meteorologist Kara Foster.
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1: 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Pat Moody with another edition of Moody on the Move. 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While some might see the terms as interchangeable, talk a little bit about the difference between an urgent care facility and a walk-in.
2: Sure. So our walk-in clinics are more for convenient and access of care. 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So launching this urgent care and other walk-in clinics has been part of fulfilling that mission to increase access to care.
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1: Southwest Michigan weather.
2: Partly cloudy skies overnight with lows around 68. Mainly sunny skies Friday, daytime highs approaching 91. Mainly clear skies. Friday night, lows dip down to about 76. Temps above average Saturday and Sunday, with highs from the mid-80s to the upper 80s. Chance of rain showers Saturday. Taking a look at the extended forecast, 85 Monday, 81 Tuesday, and 76 on Wednesday. Currently, it's 72 degrees. I'm staff meteorologist Kara Foster.
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0: Those little records weren't just hits. They were the soundtrack to our lives. First loves, summer road trips, Friday nights with friends, and quiet Sunday mornings. Somehow, the right song always seemed to be there. Some artists gave us one unforgettable hit. Others filled both sides of the record box. But every 45 has a story. 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They just wait for the needle to drop.
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1: Southwest Michigan weather.
2: Sunshine mixed with clouds at times today, with daytime highs approaching 91. Partly cloudy skies tonight, lows dip down to about 76. Chance of thunderstorms tomorrow, high temperatures reach up to 86, mainly sunny skies. Bright sunshine expected Sunday, with daytime highs approaching 83. 85, chance for storms Monday. Looking further out, 81 Tuesday, 76 Wednesday, and 78 on Thursday. Currently, 70. I'm staff meteorologist Kara Foster.
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1: This is a special report from ABC News. I'm Dave Packer. Ahead of the 2026 midterms, President Trump in a primetime speech to the nation talking about 2020, sowing seeds of doubt in the nation's election system.
2: Tonight, I'm announcing the immediate declassification and release of critical intelligence, revealing shocking vulnerabilities in our election infrastructure.
1: And those declassified documents released on the website of the White House.
2: The third set of documents we are releasing proves that for many years, Americans were blatantly lied to about the security of our election infrastructure, including electronic voting machines and ballot counting systems, dishonest almost all.
1: Mr. Trump said the best way to protect us in voting is to pass a Save America Act. Reaction from across the aisle was harsh. Senate Minority Leader Chuck Schumer calling it a, quote, desperate attempt to preserve his political power. This is ABC News.
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4: Southwest Michigan weather.
5: Slight chance of thunderstorms today. Otherwise, sunshine mixed with clouds at times. Daytime highs approaching 91. Partly cloudy skies again tonight. Slight chance of thunderstorms. Lows dip down to about 75. Lots of sunshine tomorrow. Chance of thunderstorms. High temperatures reach up to 87. Bright sunshine and dry Sunday. Clouds on the increase by Monday. Low 80s Sunday. Upper 80s by Monday. Right now, it's 65 degrees. That's your updated forecast. I'm meteorologist Paul Trombley. Classic.

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1: Southwest Michigan weather.
2: Slight chance of thunderstorms today. Otherwise, sunshine mixed with clouds at times. Daytime highs approaching 91. Partly cloudy skies again tonight. Slight chance of thunderstorms. Lows dip down to about 75. Lots of sunshine tomorrow. Chance of thunderstorms. High temperatures reach up to 87. Bright sunshine and dry Sunday. Clouds on the increase by Monday. Low 80s Sunday. Upper 80s by Monday. Right now, it's 65 degrees. That's your updated forecast. I'm meteorologist Paul Trombley.
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2: I'm Brent Barnett on Brownfield. A market analyst is encouraged by recent steps from the U.S. and China to ease trade tensions. U.S. Commodities President Don Rose.
3: U.S. is looking to take off the 10% tariffs against fentanyl with China. At the same time, China's looking at a reciprocal reduction of 10% on U.S. grain imports. So, you know, the bottom line, I think it's a demand boost.
2: More news up next on Brownfield.
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2: The global crop intelligence lead at Earth Daily says more farmers are using precision ag technology to make better crop management decisions. Nick Ortman tells Brownfield.
11: Remote sensing has been a wonderful tool that's been in agriculture for a really long time. It's a great tool and a great way to monitoring your area and confirming or challenging an expectation that's coming from other sources.
2: An extension agronomist says tar spot pressure is picking up steam in Iowa. Megan Anderson is with Iowa State University.
12: There have been a number of tar spot confirmations. All of them have been fairly low on the plant and, for the most part, very low severity.
2: She says this year's detections shouldn't come as a surprise. And the USDA is reporting a strong week for new crop soybean export sales. It was one of the largest weeks for new crop sales in months, led by solid demand from China. I'm Brent Barnett, Brownfield.
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17: Southwest Michigan weather.
18: Slight chance of thunderstorms today. Otherwise, sunshine mixed with clouds at times. Daytime highs approaching 91. Partly cloudy skies again tonight. Slight chance of thunderstorms. Lows dip down to about 75. Lots of sunshine tomorrow. Chance of thunderstorms. High temperatures reach up to 87. Bright sunshine and dry Sunday. Clouds on the increase by Monday. Low 80s Sunday. Upper 80s by Monday. Right now, it's 65 degrees. That's your updated forecast. I'm meteorologist Paul Trombley.
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1: ABC News, I'm Brian Clark. President Trump used a primetime address Thursday to push Congress to pass his Save America Act. It would heighten requirements around voting. He also declassified documents that he claims show the vulnerability of the U.S. election system.
2: Hundreds of millions of U.S. voter files are in the hands of foreign governments. Our machines and ballot counting systems are exposed to hacking and manipulation and corruption.
1: There's no evidence China or any other country has been able to change the outcome of votes. China, in a statement, says the allegations have no factual ground. The CDC and FDA now have a potential source of the severe stomach bug, cyclosporiasis, shredded iceberg lettuce that was served at select Taco Bell locations in Michigan, Ohio, Indiana, Kentucky, and West Virginia. Taco Bell says that lettuce has been removed. And smoke from hundreds of wildfires in Canada made the air hazardous across 19 states Thursday. This is ABC News.
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6: I'm Dave Wolf. The Board of Southwest Michigan's Workforce Agency has voted to release records demanded by three counties following the threat of legal action. The Connexus Group Board of Directors met in a special session on Thursday morning and approved releasing 6 years of financial and governance records to Berrien, Cass, and Van Buren counties. That's according to Berrien County Commissioner Julie Werfel, who serves on the Chief Elected Official Board that oversees the agency. Werfel said the initial inquiry began over Connexus's management of Market One.
7: I had some questions regarding the interlocal agreement. The interlocal agreement came out because of some Market One issues, and so I went to our corporate counsel and asked those questions, and they brought more questions, so that's why we put the letter together.
6: The counties have given Connexus until July 20th to produce the records, warning of possible legal action, and referrals to the U.S. and Michigan Labor Departments. Asked whether the organization is operating with enough transparency, Werfel said time will tell.
7: We'll see. We'll see what they provide. There's, you know, I'm holding out hope. Absolutely.
6: The county's deadline to produce records is Monday, July 20th. Cozy News will report on what the documents show. Health officials are urging the public to take precautions after the Michigan Department of Environment, Great Lakes, and Energy issued a statewide air quality alert because of the elevated smoke levels from Canadian wildfires. The Van Buren, Cass District Health Department says air quality across Michigan is expected to range from very unhealthy to hazardous, increasing health risk for everyone, especially young children, older adults, and people with medical conditions. Officials say portions of the state could also experience moderate to major heat risk, making it even more important to take precautions. That's according to Dr. Garen Wolf with the Detroit Medical Center.
8: With heat exhaustion, that is the entire body. And so people can have heart issues. People can have cramping in their legs, et cetera. So heat exhaustion affects the entire body. And the heat that we're experiencing that can affect the lungs, or people with asthma, just specifically affects the lungs. However, that's a very important system.
6: While the air quality advisory remains in effect, the Van Buren Cass District Health Department recommends staying indoors, limiting physical activity, keeping windows and doors closed, using the recirculate setting on air conditioners, and avoid activities that could further reduce indoor air quality, including burning candles, smoking, and using aerosol products. And a Bangor Township man is in critical condition after a two-vehicle crash on Thursday in Van Buren County. The Van Buren County Sheriff's Office says the crash happened around 11:48 a.m. at the intersection of County Road 681 and 48th Street in Arlington Township. Investigators say a 75-year-old man driving a Toyota Tundra east on 48th Avenue failed to stop at the intersection and was struck by a northbound Freightliner semi hauling an 30,000-pound tank. The pickup driver had to be freed from the vehicle by first responders and was taken to the hospital in critical condition. The semi-driver, a 48-year-old Holland man, suffered a minor injury and was also taken to the hospital. The crash remains under investigation by the Van Buren County Sheriff's Office. In sports, after the All-Star break, it's back to work for all three of our regional Major League clubs. The Detroit Tigers open up a weekend series on the West Coast against the LA Angels. Detroit sends Troy Melton to the mound, looking to keep the Tigers rolling in the AL Central. First pitch is just after 9:30, with coverage beginning at 9:10 on Newstalk Sports 94.9 WSJM. The Cubs are back at Wrigley Field tonight as they host the Minnesota Twins. Colin Ray gets the start for the Cubs. The White Sox begin a road series north of the border, or south if you're in Detroit, against the Toronto Blue Jays, with first pitch at 7:15. Brown baseball, wildfire smoke from Canada continues to affect sports around North America. Major League Baseball moved Thursday's Mets-Phillies game up by an hour because of poor air quality, while Major League Soccer postponed Chicago's match against Vancouver. The smoke has created unhealthy conditions across much of the Great Lakes and Northeast. Major League Baseball also announced that labor negotiations don't interrupt the schedule. The 2027 season begins on March 24th with a nationally televised opening day game, the earliest start to a season in league history. The FIFA World Cup wraps up this weekend. England and France meet Saturday in Miami for the third place game, while Spain faces Argentina in Sunday's championship game. Air quality has also become a part of the story, with Spain practicing in a smoggy conditions in New Jersey, while Argentina remained further south to avoid the haze. In the WNBA tonight, Seattle visits Indiana, while Chicago hosts Los Angeles. The Fever are right back in action on Saturday against New York, before the Sky travels to Atlanta on Sunday. In the NBA, free agent LeBron James still hasn't decided on where he'll play next season, keeping fans guessing after confirming his departure from the Lakers. Meanwhile, NBA Summer League continues tonight with the Bulls taking on Cleveland and the Pistons facing Miami in Las Vegas. Midwest League Baseball resumes tonight. South Bend hosts Peoria, West Michigan visits Great Lakes, and Fort Wayne travels to Lansing. In the Cozy Newsroom, I'm Dave Wolf.
9: 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Southwest Michigan weather.
10: An air quality alert remains in place today as very unhealthy to hazardous levels of wildfire smoke continues. We'll be under a partly cloudy and very smoky sky with a chance for isolated showers and storms in the afternoon and evening. Highs will climb to around 90 with winds turning in out of the southwest at 5 to 10 miles per hour. And tonight, partly cloudy and smoky, lows drop to the low to mid 70s with a southwest wind at 5 to 10. For Fox 17, I'm Weather Ready meteorologist Grayson Freund.
11: All right, then. Let's take a look. It is smoky again, just like yesterday. Smells like a campfire. Hazy, 70 degrees, wind southeast at 5. There is a bit of a breeze, and it's a cool breeze, actually, with the dew point at 63 degrees. Trying to see if we can see how far we can see this morning. No, yes, visibility is about a mile and a half this morning with this smoke continuing to blanket our area. Finally, Friday, 6:10.
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1: weather. An air quality alert remains in place today as very unhealthy to hazardous levels of wildfire smoke continues. We'll be under a partly cloudy and very smoky sky with a chance for isolated showers and storms in the afternoon and evening. Highs will climb to around 90 with winds turning in out of the southwest at 5 to 10 miles per hour. And tonight, partly cloudy and smoky. Lows drop to the low to mid 70s with a southwest wind at 5 to 10. For Fox 17, I'm Weather Ready meteorologist Grayson Freund.
0: 6:24. Right now we are at 70 degrees, dew point 63 this morning. Humidity at 78%, light breeze from the southeast blowing that smoke around. Again, hazy and smoky at 6:24, 70 degrees.

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3: I'm Dave Wolf. The Board of Southwest Michigan's Workforce Agency has voted to release records demanded by three counties following the threat of legal action. The Connexus Group Board of Directors met in a special session on Thursday morning and approved releasing 6 years of financial and governance records to Berrien, Cass, and Van Buren counties. That's according to Berrien County Commissioner Julie Werfel, who serves on the Chief Elected Official Board that oversees the agency. Werfel said the initial inquiry began over Connexus's management of Market One.
4: I had some questions regarding the interlocal agreement. The interlocal agreement came out because of some Market One issues, and so I went to our corporate counsel and asked those questions, and they brought more questions, so that's why we put the letter together.
3: The counties have given Connexus until July 20th to produce the records, warning of possible legal action, and referrals to the U.S. and Michigan Labor Departments. Asked whether the organization is operating with enough transparency, Ruffel said time will tell.
4: We'll see. We'll see what they provide. I'm holding out hope. Absolutely.
3: The county's deadline to produce records is Monday, July 20th. Cozy News will report on what the documents show. Health officials are urging the public to take precautions after the Michigan Department of Environment, Great Lakes, and Energy issued a statewide air quality alert because of the elevated smoke levels from Canadian wildfires. The Van Buren Cass District Health Department says air quality across Michigan is expected to range from very unhealthy to hazardous, increasing health risk for everyone, especially young children, older adults, and people with medical conditions. Officials say portions of the state could also experience moderate to major heat risk, making it even more important to take precautions. That's according to Dr. Garen Wolf with the Detroit Medical Center.
5: With heat exhaustion, that is the entire body. And so people can have heart issues. People can have cramping in their legs, et cetera. So heat exhaustion affects the entire body. And the heat that we're experiencing that can affect the lungs, or people with asthma, just specifically affects the lungs. However, that's a very important system.
3: While the air quality advisory remains in effect, the Van Buren Cass District Health Department recommends staying indoors, limiting physical activity, keeping windows and doors closed, using the recirculate setting on air conditioners, and avoid activities that could further reduce indoor air quality, including burning candles, smoking, and using aerosol products. And a Bangor Township man is in critical condition after a two-vehicle crash on Thursday in Van Buren County. The Van Buren County Sheriff's Office says the crash happened around 11:48 a.m. at the intersection of County Road 681 and 48th Street in Arlington Township. Investigators say a 75-year-old man driving a Toyota Tundra east on 48th Avenue failed to stop at the intersection and was struck by a northbound Freightliner semi hauling an 30,000-pound tank. The pickup driver had to be freed from the vehicle by first responders and was taken to the hospital in critical condition. The semi-driver, a 48-year-old Holland man, suffered a minor injury and was also taken to the hospital. The crash remains under investigation by the Van Buren County Sheriff's Office. In sports, after the All-Star break, it's back to work for all three of our regional Major League clubs. The Detroit Tigers open up a weekend series on the West Coast against the LA Angels. Detroit sends Troy Melton to the mound, looking to keep the Tigers rolling in the AL Central. First pitch is just after 9:30, with coverage beginning at 9:10 on Newstalk Sports 94.9 WSJM. The Cubs are back at Wrigley Field tonight as they host the Minnesota Twins. Colin Ray gets the start for the Cubs. The White Sox begin a road series north of the border, or south if you're in Detroit, against the Toronto Blue Jays, with first pitch at 7:15. Brown baseball, wildfire smoke from Canada continues to affect sports around North America. Major League Baseball moved Thursday's Mets-Phillies game up by an hour because of poor air quality, while Major League Soccer postponed Chicago's match against Vancouver. The smoke has created unhealthy conditions across much of the Great Lakes and Northeast. Major League Baseball also announced that labor negotiations don't interrupt the schedule. The 2027 season begins on March 24th with a nationally televised opening day game, the earliest start to a season in league history. The FIFA World Cup wraps up this weekend. England and France meet Saturday in Miami for the third-place game, while Spain faces Argentina in Sunday's championship game. Air quality has also become a part of the story, with Spain practicing in a smoggy conditions in New Jersey, while Argentina remained further south to avoid the haze. In the WNBA tonight, Seattle visits Indiana, while Chicago hosts Los Angeles. The Fever are right back in action on Saturday against New York, before the Sky travel to Atlanta on Sunday. In the NBA, free agent LeBron James still hasn't decided on where he'll play next season, keeping fans guessing after confirming his departure from the Lakers. Meanwhile, NBA Summer League continues tonight with the Bulls taking on Cleveland and the Pistons facing Miami in Las Vegas. Midwest League Baseball resumes tonight. South Bend hosts Peoria, West Michigan visits Great Lakes, and Fort Wayne travels to Lansing. In the Cozy Newsroom, I'm Dave Wolf.
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7: Southwest Michigan weather. An air quality alert remains in place today as very unhealthy to hazardous levels of wildfire smoke continues. We'll be under a partly cloudy and very smoky sky with a chance for isolated showers and storms in the afternoon and evening. Highs will climb to around 90 with winds turning in out of the southwest at 5 to 10 miles per hour. And tonight, partly cloudy and smoky, lows drop to the low to mid 70s with a southwest wind at 5 to 10. For Fox 17, I'm weather-ready meteorologist Grayson Freund.
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0: 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It's Paul. An air quality alert in effect again today with more widespread wildfires, smoke, hazy sunshine, continued warm and humid to 91, heat index in the upper 90s. Right now, a hazy 70 degrees. 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The Kinaxis Board has voted to release 6 years of financial records after Barry and Cass and Van Buren counties threatened legal action. Canadian wildfire smoke has prompted a statewide air quality alert, with health officials warning Southwest Michigan residents to limit time outdoors. A Bangor Township man is in critical condition following a two-vehicle crash Thursday in Van Buren County's Arlington Township. And the president used a primetime address to again criticize the U.S. election system, renewing claims that remain heavily disputed by election experts. Sports: Tigers, Sox, and Cubs back to work after this week's All-Star break. Midwest League play resumes as well. Wildfire smoke continues to be an issue, with many games across the country could affect the FIFA World Cup Finals this weekend. Dave Wolf has the latest with news and podcast at WCSY.com. Our Fox 17 forecast from meteorologist Grayson Freund: an air quality alert remains in effect today. Widespread wildfire smoke, hazy sunshine, continued warm and humid, high of 91, heat index in the upper 90s. Hazy sunrise now, 70, dew point 63, humidity 78%, light breeze from southeast at 5. We'll look ahead to the weekend with Grayson Freund at Fox 17 next.
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3: Southwest Michigan. An air quality alert remains in place today as very unhealthy to hazardous levels of wildfire smoke continues. We'll be under a partly cloudy and very smoky sky with a chance for isolated showers and storms in the afternoon and evening. Highs will climb to around 90 with winds turning in out of the southwest at 5 to 10 miles per hour. And tonight, partly cloudy and smoky. Lows drop to the low to mid 70s with a southwest wind at 5 to 10. For Fox 17, I'm Weather Ready meteorologist Grayson Freund.
0: 6:54, and right now we've got hazy sky, 70 degrees, dew point 63, humidity is at 78%. There's a light breeze this morning, so it's blowing things around a little bit, but still smells like a camp. Again, right now, hazy 70. Coming up after 7, we're going to wrap up week number 14, day 68. Of the Secret Sound, our jackpot this morning, over $700, $705.16 on...

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1: ABC News, I'm Brian Clark. Sources tell ABC News the cyclosporiasis outbreak that's made thousands of people sick has been linked to tainted iceberg lettuce from one supplier that was sold at Taco Bell locations in five states. Taco Bell says that lettuce has been replaced in its supply chain. Infectious disease specialist Dr. Joel Kammeyer says,
2: every day it's an additional 500 to 600 cases per day. And so we're waiting to see if this is the end and whether we have, you know, some light at the end of the tunnel.
1: President Trump, in a 24-minute speech to the nation last night focused on election security, said that newly declassified documents show foreign attempts to interfere with U.S. elections. He was calling on Congress to pass tighter voting rules ahead of November's midterms. Flash flooding in the Texas Hill Country has killed at least two people, and Governor Greg Abbott said more than 200 have been rescued. This is the same part of the state where flooding killed more than two dozen last July. This is ABC News.
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4: I'm Dave Wolf. The Board of Southwest Michigan's Workforce Agency has voted to release records demanded by three counties following the threat of legal action. The Connexus Group Board of Directors met in a special session on Thursday morning and approved releasing 6 years of financial and governance records to Berrien, Cass, and Van Buren counties. That's according to Berrien County Commissioner Julie Werfel, who serves on the Chief Elected Official Board that oversees the agency. Werfel said the initial inquiry began over Connexus's management of Market One.
5: I had some questions regarding the interlocal agreement. The interlocal agreement came out because of some Market One issues, and so I went to our corporate counsel and asked those questions, and they brought more questions, so that's why we put the letter together.
4: The counties have given Connexus until July 20th to produce the records, warning of possible legal action, and referrals to the U.S. and Michigan Labor Departments. Asked whether the organization is operating with enough transparency, Ruffel said time will tell.
5: We'll see. We'll see what they provide. I'm holding out hope. Absolutely.
4: The county's deadline to produce records is Monday, July 20th. Cozy News will report on what the documents show. Health officials are urging the public to take precautions after the Michigan Department of Environment, Great Lakes, and Energy issued a statewide air quality alert because of the elevated smoke levels from Canadian wildfires. The Van Buren Cass District Health Department says air quality across Michigan is expected to range from very unhealthy to hazardous, increasing health risk for everyone, especially young children, older adults, and people with medical conditions. Officials say portions of the state could also experience moderate to major heat risk, making it even more important to take precautions. That's according to Dr. Garen Wolf with the Detroit Medical Center.
6: With heat exhaustion, that is the entire body. And so people can have heart issues. People can have cramping in their legs, et cetera. So heat exhaustion affects the entire body. And the heat that we're experiencing that can affect the lungs, or people with asthma, just specifically affects the lungs. However, that's a very important system.
4: While the air quality advisory remains in effect, the Van Buren Cass District Health Department recommends staying indoors, limiting physical activity, keeping windows and doors closed, using the recirculate setting on air conditioners, and avoid activities that could further reduce indoor air quality, including burning candles, smoking, and using aerosol products. And a Bangor Township man is in critical condition after a two-vehicle crash on Thursday in Van Buren County. The Van Buren County Sheriff's Office says the crash happened around 11:48 a.m. at the intersection of County Road 681 and 48th Street in Arlington Township. Investigators say a 75-year-old man driving a Toyota Tundra east on 48th Avenue failed to stop at the intersection and was struck by a northbound Freightliner semi hauling in a 40,000-pound tank. The pickup driver had to be freed from the vehicle by first responders and was taken to the hospital in critical condition. The semi-driver, a 48-year-old Holland man, suffered a minor injury and was also taken to the hospital. The crash remains under investigation by the Van Buren County Sheriff's Office. In sports, after the All-Star break, it's back to work for all three of our regional Major League clubs. The Detroit Tigers open up a weekend series on the West Coast against the LA Angels. Detroit sends Troy Melton to the mound, looking to keep the Tigers rolling in the AL Central. First pitch is just after 9:30, with coverage beginning at 9:10 on Newstalk Sports 94.9 WSJM. The Cubs are back at Wrigley Field tonight as they host the Minnesota Twins. Colin Ray gets the start for the Cubs. The White Sox begin a road series north of the border, or south if you're in Detroit, against the Toronto Blue Jays, with first pitch at 7:15. Brown baseball, wildfire smoke from Canada continues to affect sports around North America. Major League Baseball moved Thursday's Mets-Phillies game up by an hour because of poor air quality, while Major League Soccer postponed Chicago's match against Vancouver. The smoke has created unhealthy conditions across much of the Great Lakes and Northeast. Major League Baseball also announced that labor negotiations don't interrupt the schedule. The 2027 season begins on March 24th with a nationally televised opening day game, the earliest start to a season in league history. The FIFA World Cup wraps up this weekend. England and France meet Saturday in Miami for the third-place game, while Spain faces Argentina in Sunday's championship game. Air quality has also become a part of the story, with Spain practicing in a smoggy conditions in New Jersey, while Argentina remained further south to avoid the haze. In the WNBA tonight, Seattle visits Indiana, while Chicago hosts Los Angeles. The Fever are right back in action on Saturday against New York, before the Sky travels to Atlanta on Sunday. In the NBA, free agent LeBron James still hasn't decided on where he'll play next season, keeping fans guessing after confirming his departure from the Lakers. Meanwhile, NBA Summer League continues tonight with the Bulls taking on Cleveland and the Pistons facing Miami in Las Vegas. Midwest League Baseball resumes tonight. South Bend hosts Peoria, West Michigan visits Great Lakes, and Fort Wayne travels to Lansing. In the Cozy Newsroom, I'm Dave Wolf.
3: 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Southwest Michigan
7: weather. An air quality alert remains in place today as very unhealthy to hazardous levels of wildfire smoke continues. We'll be under a partly cloudy and very smoky sky with a chance for isolated showers and storms in the afternoon and evening. Highs will climb to around 90 with winds turning in out of the southwest at 5 to 10 miles per hour. And tonight, partly cloudy and smoky, lows drop to the low to mid-70s with a southwest wind at 5 to 10. For Fox 17, I'm Weather Ready meteorologist Grayson Freund.
3: Still pretty smoky this morning, and you can smell it when you head out this morning. Air quality alert in effect, as Grayson mentioned. Hazy 70 degrees this morning. Can you see the sunrise yet? I'm told the sunset last night was absolutely amazing through the smoke. And even through the day, you could see the sun, and the smoke was shading it. And apparently it was pretty cool, though I'm always nervous to look up at that time of day. All right, so we're stuck with that again. More smoky songs coming up here by request. Okay, finally Friday, July 17. Right now, by the way, it's 70, 2.63, humidity 78%. Light breeze from the southeast at 5 miles an hour. We'll take a look at what's going to be happening on the lake in just a little bit here. On Cozy Classic Hits 103.7, as we are ready to wrap up week number 14. I never thought this would go this long. 68th day of play in this round of the Secret Sound. $705.16. Here we go.
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3: Caller, happy Friday. You're live. Who are you? Where are you from?
8: Larry B. in Coloma.
3: Larry B. in Coloma. All right, Larry B. We got a jackpot this morning of $705.16. Here's the sound there. Larry from Coloma. Jackpot 705.16. What you got?
8: Is it a paper receipt?
3: Paper receipt. No, sir. Nope. It is paper. You got that right. In fact, I'll toss you a couple more clues here. It's not newspaper. We've had people thinking, oh, it's got to be newspaper. It's not newspaper. You don't usually throw this away, at least not immediately. And nothing is being torn or cut. Not sure that helps, but we'll see. Give you the weekend to think about it. Larry, have a good day. All right, we'll pick up on Monday with $715.53. Yeah. 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
3: Another smoky day ahead today, and yeah, looks like it might be at least through today. Hopefully it'll blow away tomorrow. That air quality alert in effect again today with widespread smoke, hazy sunshine too, 91. So it's still going to be warm. Heat index in the upper 90s. Right now, a hazy 70 degrees, dew point at 63. And let's see, our humidity is at 78%. There is a light breeze out of the southwest, but it's not really doing much. Again, 70 right now. A few things to know before you go. Trip way back when. We'll check in with Kathleen Scheffler since it's Friday. And we've got another Pet of the Week coming up after 8 o'clock news. 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In the boys' room with Brownsville Station.

Good morning, Smokey. 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It's Paul. An air quality alert in effect again today with more widespread wildfires, smoke, hazy sunshine, continued warm and humid to 91, heat index in the upper 90s.

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2: To the statewide air quality alert, with health officials warning Southwest Michigan residents to limit time outdoors. A Bangor Township man is in critical condition following a two-vehicle crash Thursday in Van Buren County's Arlington Township. And the president used a primetime address to again criticize the U.S. election system, renewing claims that remain heavily disputed by election experts. Sports: Tigers, Sox, and Cubs back to work after this week's All-Star break. Midwest League play resumes as well. Wildfire smoke continues to be an issue with many games across the country. Could affect the FIFA World Cup Finals this weekend. Dave Wolf has the latest with news and podcast at WCSY.com. Our Fox 17 forecast from meteorologist Grayson Freund: an air quality alert remains in effect today. Widespread wildfire smoke, hazy sunshine, continued warm and humid, high of 91, heat index in the upper 90s. Hazy sunrise now, 70, dew point 63, humidity 78%, light breeze from southeast at 5. We'll look ahead to the weekend with Grayson Freund at Fox 17 next.
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1: weather. An air quality alert remains in place today as very unhealthy to hazardous levels of wildfire smoke continues. We'll be under a partly cloudy and very smoky sky with a chance for isolated showers and storms in the afternoon and evening. Highs will climb to around 90 with winds turning in out of the southwest at 5 to 10 miles per hour. And tonight, partly cloudy and smoky, lows drop to the low to mid 70s with a southwest wind at 5 to 10. For Fox 17, I'm weather-ready meteorologist Grayson Freund.

0: Hazy sunshine, 70 right now, dew point 63, 78% humid this morning, and light breeze from the southeast at 5. On the lake today, southwest winds 10 to 20 knots, partly cloudy, waves 1 to 2 feet. 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
0: 1790, English cabinet maker Thomas Saint patented a machine with features that are basic to most modern sewing machines. However, it's not known if he ever actually built one. 1955, Walt Disney's theme park opened in Anaheim, California. That same year, Arco, Idaho became the first town powered entirely by atomic energy when a 3,500-watt experimental power plant went online for an hour. The reactor was the Borax 3 by Argonne National Laboratories. 1989, after $22 billion and 10 years of development, the radar cloaking B-2 Spirit stealth bomber made its maiden voyage. In music history, 1982, Irene Cara was at number one with Fame, which was based on the TV hit series about a New York drama school. Cara, who played the role of Coco Hernandez in the original movie, won the Academy Award for Best Original Song and the Golden Globe for the same. Way back when, Cozy Classic Hits 103.7.

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5: I'm Dave Wolf. The Board of Southwest Michigan's Workforce Agency has voted to release records demanded by three counties following the threat of legal action. The Connexus Group Board of Directors met in a special session on Thursday morning and approved releasing 6 years of financial and governance records to Berrien, Cass, and Van Buren counties. That's according to Berrien County Commissioner Julie Werfel, who serves on the Chief Elected Official Board that oversees the agency. Werfel said the initial inquiry began over Connexus's management of Market One.
6: I had some questions regarding the interlocal agreement. The interlocal agreement came out because of some Market One issues, and so I went to our corporate counsel and asked those questions, and they brought more questions, so that's why we put the letter together.
5: The counties have given Connexus until July 20th to produce the records, warning of possible legal action, and referrals to the U.S. and Michigan Labor Departments. Asked whether the organization is operating with enough transparency, Ruffel said time will tell.
6: We'll see. We'll see what they provide. There's, I'm holding out hope. Absolutely.
5: The county's deadline to produce records is Monday, July 20th. Cozy News will report on what the documents show. Health officials are urging the public to take precautions after the Michigan Department of Environment, Great Lakes, and Energy issued a statewide air quality alert because of the elevated smoke levels from Canadian wildfires. The Van Buren Cass District Health Department says air quality across Michigan is expected to range from very unhealthy to hazardous, increasing health risk for everyone, especially young children, older adults, and people with medical conditions. Officials say portions of the state could also experience moderate to major heat risk, making it even more important to take precautions. That's according to Dr. Garen Wolf with the Detroit Medical Center.
7: With heat exhaustion, that is the entire body. And so people can have heart issues. People can have cramping in their legs, et cetera. So heat exhaustion affects the entire body. And the heat that we're experiencing that can affect the lungs, or people with asthma, just specifically affects the lungs. However, that's a very important system.
5: While the air quality advisory remains in effect, the Van Buren Cass District Health Department recommends staying indoors, limiting physical activity, keeping windows and doors closed, using the recirculate setting on air conditioners, and avoid activities that could further reduce indoor air quality, including burning candles, smoking, and using aerosol products. And a Bangor Township man is in critical condition after a two-vehicle crash on Thursday in Van Buren County. The Van Buren County Sheriff's Office says the crash happened around 11:48 a.m. at the intersection of County Road 681 and 48th Street in Arlington Township. Investigators say a 75-year-old man driving a Toyota Tundra east on 48th Avenue failed to stop at the intersection and was struck by a northbound Freightliner semi hauling in a 30,000-pound tank. The pickup driver had to be freed from the vehicle by first responders and was taken to the hospital in critical condition. The semi-driver, a 48-year-old Holland man, suffered a minor injury and was also taken to the hospital. The crash remains under investigation by the Van Buren County Sheriff's Office. In sports, after the All-Star break, it's back to work for all three of our regional Major League clubs. The Detroit Tigers open up a weekend series on the West Coast against the LA Angels. Detroit sends Troy Melton to the mound, looking to keep the Tigers rolling in the AL Central. First pitch is just after 9:30, with coverage beginning at 9:10 on Newstalk Sports 94.9 WSJM. The Cubs are back at Wrigley Field tonight as they host the Minnesota Twins. Colin Ray gets the start for the Cubs. The White Sox begin a road series north of the border, or south if you're in Detroit, against the Toronto Blue Jays, with first pitch at 7:15. Brown baseball, wildfire smoke from Canada, continues to affect sports around North America. Major League Baseball moved Thursday's Mets-Phillies game up by an hour because of poor air quality, while Major League Soccer postponed Chicago's match against Vancouver. The smoke has created unhealthy conditions across much of the Great Lakes and Northeast. Major League Baseball also announced that labor negotiations don't interrupt the schedule. The 2027 season begins on March 24th with a nationally televised opening day game, the earliest start to a season in league history. The FIFA World Cup wraps up this weekend. England and France meet Saturday in Miami for the third-place game, while Spain faces Argentina in Sunday's championship game. Air quality has also become a part of the story, with Spain practicing in a smoggy conditions in New Jersey, while Argentina remained further south to avoid the haze. In the WNBA tonight, Seattle visits Indiana, while Chicago hosts Los Angeles. The Fever are right back in action on Saturday against New York, before the Sky travels to Atlanta on Sunday. In the NBA, free agent LeBron James still hasn't decided on where he'll play next season, keeping fans guessing after confirming his departure from the Lakers. Meanwhile, NBA Summer League continues tonight with the Bulls taking on Cleveland and the Pistons facing Miami in Las Vegas. Midwest League Baseball resumes tonight. South Bend hosts Peoria, West Michigan visits Great Lakes, and Fort Wayne travels to Lansing. In the Cozy Newsroom, I'm Dave Wolf.
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9: weather. An air quality alert remains in place today as very unhealthy to hazardous levels of wildfire smoke continues. We'll be under a partly cloudy and very smoky sky with a chance for isolated showers and storms in the afternoon and evening. Highs will climb to around 90 with winds turning in out of the southwest at 5 to 10 miles per hour. And tonight, partly cloudy and smoky. Lows drop to the low to mid-70s with a southwest wind at 5 to 10. For Fox 17, I'm Weather Ready meteorologist Grayson Freund.
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10: History comes to life during the free Lest We Forget annual reenactment weekend at Riverview Park in St. Joseph tomorrow and Sunday. Held during America's 250th anniversary year, this immersive Southwest Michigan event offers visitors a fascinating glimpse into life during the Revolutionary War era. The weekend features more than 500 reenactors from across the country and showcases authentic military uniforms, battlefield tactics, and period camp and civilian life from 1776. Visitors can also experience military demonstrations, music and dance performances, tomahawk throwing, and two Revolutionary War battle reenactments each day. The event begins each morning with a 7 a.m. pancake breakfast, and the weekend is jam-packed with parades, battles, camp tours, and demonstrations until about 4 p.m. each day. This is a memorable and educational family event that brings American history to life in an engaging and entertaining way.
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1: Once Upon a 45, Boz Scaggs' biggest hit almost disappeared. When Lowdown was first released in 1976, several radio stations refused to play it because of a dispute between record labels. Listeners kept requesting it anyway. And the song eventually won a Grammy and helped launch the multi-platinum album, 6 Degrees, for Boz Scaggs. Here's Lowdown.
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0: 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Notables born this Friday, actor David Hasselhoff, 74 today. Actor Lucy Arnaz is 75. And Queen Camilla Parker Bowles is 79 today. Happy birthday to Cindy Hollis, Kim Gain, Laura Boss, happy birthday. Carol Tanner, Greg Scholl, Rachel Fuller, Max Gleiss, Barry Fiddleman, Drake Dudlinger, and Steve Burson. On Saturday, happy birthday, Hallie Fisher, Harley Burroughs, Sue Snyder, Steve Tubbs, Courtney Arkins, Gwen Hins, Frank Beltran, Meredith Olson, Rachel Brenner, and Megan Vanderzee Wernicke. And on Sunday, the 19th, happy birthday, Heather West, Jim Gifford, Dave Fitz, Casey Melke, and one anniversary wish for Mike and Jessica Fedorovich. Happy anniversary and happy birthday if it's yours today, tomorrow, or Sunday. We'll get prizes together from Maria's Taste of Italy and Cookies on Call downtown South Haven with a flower basket in downtown Waterville Eats. And give away three sets today since it's the weekend. Friday for Rachel Fuller. Saturday, Steve Tubbs. And Dave Fitz on Sunday. So hoping to hear from Dave Fitz, Steve Tubbs, and Rachel Fuller. Need your addresses so I can put your prizes in the mail. Happy birthday, guys. Have a great weekend. More hazy sunshine today with an air quality alert still in effect for that widespread wildfire smoke. It's going to be warm and humid as well with 91. Heat index in the upper 90s. Right now, a hazy 70. Grace and Freund will look ahead into the weekend and when this smoke will all blow away at Fox 17 next.
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11: weather. An air quality alert remains in place today as very unhealthy to hazardous levels of wildfire smoke continues. We'll be under a partly cloudy and very smoky sky with a chance for isolated showers and storms in the afternoon and evening. Highs will climb to around 90 with winds turning in out of the southwest at 5 to 10 miles per hour. And tonight, partly cloudy and smoky, lows drop to the low to mid 70s with a southwest wind at 5 to 10. For Fox 17, I'm weather-ready meteorologist Grayson Freund.

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1: ABC News, I'm Brian Clark. Another day of potentially unhealthy air quality for tens of millions because of the smoke from wildfires in Canada. The Midwest to the Mid-Atlantic could be affected. On Thursday, Minneapolis at a time had the worst air quality of any city in the world. In Maine, Lily Farrell with the State Department of Environmental Protection says,
2: if it is impacting visibility and you can smell smoke, then do take those health precautions, like staying indoors, exercising, less exertion.
1: President Trump, in a speech last night, alleged foreign countries have access to U.S. election data, but there's no evidence that any election outcomes have been affected. He used the speech to urge passage of his bill that would increase restrictions around voting. Health inspectors believe that shredded lettuce may be the source of the cyclosporiasis outbreak that has sickened thousands of people around the country. This is ABC News.
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5: I'm Dave Wolf. The Board of Southwest Michigan's Workforce Agency has voted to release records demanded by three counties following the threat of legal action. The Connexus Group Board of Directors met in a special session on Thursday morning and approved releasing 6 years of financial and governance records to Berrien, Cass, and Van Buren counties. That's according to Berrien County Commissioner Julie Werfel, who serves on the Chief Elected Official Board that oversees the agency. Werfel said the initial inquiry began over Connexus's management of Market One.
6: I had some questions regarding the interlocal agreement. The interlocal agreement came out because of some Market One issues, and so I went to our corporate counsel and asked those questions, and they brought more questions, so that's why we put the letter together.
5: The counties have given Connexus until July 20th to produce the records, warning of possible legal action, and referrals to the U.S. and Michigan Labor Departments. Asked whether the organization is operating with enough transparency, Ruffel said time will tell.
6: We'll see. We'll see what they provide. There's, you know, I'm holding out hope. Absolutely.
5: The county's deadline to produce records is Monday, July 20th. Cozy News will report on what the documents show. Health officials are urging the public to take precautions after the Michigan Department of Environment, Great Lakes, and Energy issued a statewide air quality alert because of the elevated smoke levels from Canadian wildfires. The Van Buren Cass District Health Department says air quality across Michigan is expected to range from very unhealthy to hazardous, increasing health risk for everyone, especially young children, older adults, and people with medical conditions. Officials say portions of the state could also experience moderate to major heat risk, making it even more important to take precautions. That's according to Dr. Garen Wolf with the Detroit Medical Center.
7: With heat exhaustion, that is the entire body. And so people can have heart issues. People can have cramping in their legs, et cetera. So heat exhaustion affects the entire body. And the heat that we're experiencing that can affect the lungs, or people with asthma, just specifically affects the lungs. However, that's a very important system.
5: While the air quality advisory remains in effect, the Van Buren Cass District Health Department recommends staying indoors, limiting physical activity, keeping windows and doors closed, using the recirculate setting on air conditioners, and avoid activities that could further reduce indoor air quality, including burning candles, smoking, and using aerosol products. And a Bangor Township man is in critical condition after a two-vehicle crash on Thursday in Van Buren County. The Van Buren County Sheriff's Office says the crash happened around 11:48 a.m. at the intersection of County Road 681 and 48th Street in Arlington Township. Investigators say a 75-year-old man driving a Toyota Tundra east on 48th Avenue failed to stop at the intersection and was struck by a northbound Freightliner semi hauling an 30,000-pound tank. The pickup driver had to be freed from the vehicle by first responders and was taken to the hospital in critical condition. The semi-driver, a 48-year-old Holland man, suffered a minor injury and was also taken to the hospital. The crash remains under investigation by the Van Buren County Sheriff's Office. In sports, after the All-Star break, it's back to work for all three of our regional Major League clubs. The Detroit Tigers open up a weekend series on the West Coast against the LA Angels, Detroit sends Troy Melton to the mound, looking to keep the Tigers rolling in the AL Central. First pitch is just after 9:30, with coverage beginning at 9:10 on News Talk Sports 94.9 WSJM. The Cubs are back at Wrigley Field tonight as they host the Minnesota Twins. Colin Ray gets the start for the Cubs. The White Sox begin a road series north of the border, or south if you're in Detroit, against the Toronto Blue Jays, with first pitch at 7:15. Brown baseball, wildfire smoke from Canada, continues to affect sports around North America. Major League Baseball moved Thursday's Mets-Phillies game up by an hour because of poor air quality, while Major League Soccer postponed Chicago's match against Vancouver. The smoke has created unhealthy conditions across much of the Great Lakes and Northeast. Major League Baseball also announced that labor negotiations don't interrupt the schedule. The 2027 season begins on March 24th with a nationally televised opening day game, the earliest start to a season in league history. The FIFA World Cup wraps up this weekend. England and France meet Saturday in Miami for the third-place game, while Spain faces Argentina in Sunday's championship game. Air quality has also become a part of the story, with Spain practicing in a smoggy conditions in New Jersey, while Argentina remained further south to avoid the haze. In the WNBA tonight, Seattle visits Indiana, while Chicago hosts Los Angeles. The Fever are right back in action on Saturday against New York, before the Sky travels to Atlanta on Sunday. In the NBA, free agent LeBron James still hasn't decided on where he'll play next season, keeping fans guessing after confirming his departure from the Lakers. Meanwhile, NBA Summer League continues tonight with the Bulls taking on Cleveland and the Pistons facing Miami in Las Vegas. Midwest League Baseball resumes tonight. South Bend hosts Peoria, West Michigan visits Great Lakes, and Fort Wayne travels to Lansing. In the Cozy Newsroom, I'm Dave Wolf.
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9: Southwest Michigan weather.
10: An air quality alert remains in place today as very unhealthy to hazardous levels of wildfire smoke continues. We'll be under a partly cloudy and very smoky sky with a chance for isolated showers and storms in the afternoon and evening. Highs will climb to around 90 with winds turning in out of the southwest at 5 to 10 miles per hour. And tonight, partly cloudy and smoky, lows drop to the low to mid 70s with a southwest wind at 5 to 10. For Fox 17, I'm Weather Ready meteorologist Grayson Freund.
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5: Heartstopper is coming to an end, but Nick and Charlie are forever. Heartstopper Forever, the movie conclusion to the popular Netflix teen romance series, is out today. Star Kit Connor tells ABC Audio he hopes the show will live on as a comfort watch to people of all ages.
6: It makes people feel comfortable, feel safe, feel inspired, feel brave. If it continues to do that, then I think we'll be in good stead.
5: Jenna Ortega and Rose Byrne are teaming up for a new drama, Nasty. The new film about a competitive gymnast and her contentious relationship with her coach reunites Byrne with If I Had Legs, I'd Kick You director, Mary Bronstein.
7: I'm a soldier.
5: Paramount Plus has released the first trailer for Lioness Season 3. The thrilling spy series starring Zoe Saldana and Nicole Kidman returns to Paramount Plus on August 2nd. And happy birthday to David Hasselhoff, who is 74 today. Michelle Franzen, ABC News.
8: 8:21, finally Friday, as we say good morning to Dan Williamson from the Liberty Hyde Bailey Museum. It's our weekly Bailey Moment. Let me guess what you're going to talk about this morning.
9: No, blueberries are next week.
8: Okay. How about smoke?
9: Okay, how about smoke? So, Mother Nature, deja vu all over again.
8: Boy.
9: Good morning. Happy finally Friday. Thanks to you and Cozy for the Bailey Moment. And I hope everyone is adhering to suggested health protection during this poor quality situation. Mm. So, let's go back in time for a Bailey Moment and more. Summarized from Bailey's remembrances and writings. I woke up in the morning in my bed in South Haven on October 1 or 2 in 1871 and started my daily chores. Heading outside, it was hard to see into the backwoods, not far from the house, because of the thick gray fog. It also smelled to me like the smokehouse was curing meat, as it was very smoky outside. I checked the smokehouse. No fire, no meat. It wasn't fog, it was smoke from a fire. As the sun came up over the ridge and trees to the east of our house, it looked very different. It was very dull, very orange-looking, and appeared as a very defined circular ball, and it looked very close. Mm. There was no blue sky, just the gray that I could not see through. When I ran into the backwoods to the more open orchards with a view over the hills, it became obvious to me that I saw smoke. Lots of smoke, and it started to burn my eyes. My father rode up from town and reported that someone off a boat said that Chicago and Milwaukee were on fire, and those fires were generating all the smoke. Unfortunately, the high winds at the time carried the burning ashes and wood timbers across the lake to Michigan. Fortunately for South Haven, the winds were blowing from southwest to northeast, pushing the glowing embers further north of South Haven. This resulted in the embers starting multiple major fires in Michigan. Most people don't know, but only 20 miles north in south of South Haven, a large part of Holland caught fire and burned to the ground. That was close. Soon after the fire was starting to die out in Chicago and Milwaukee, Bailey's parents let him go on a ship to Milwaukee to visit his cousins. From there, they traveled to Chicago to see the devastation from the fire while embers were still glowing. Bailey was amazed by the burned city, and it had an impact on Bailey about the suffering caused by Mother Nature in places, mainly against working people. Mm. He said he could not believe it. It changed his outlook of nature and how to improve life. When he returned home, he told the stories to his friends, as experienced travelers often do, with Bailey's own poetic observations and possibly some 13-year-old enrichment. This led to the following year when Bailey and two buddies convinced their parents to let them go back to Chicago alone to see the destruction and the rebuilding. They each needed to earn $20 to make the trip. Off they went after the summer chores and harvests were done. It was a wild adventure they all had, including the end of it when they had to take the mail boat back to St. Joe and had to walk to Bangor in the dark, then two of them to South Haven the next morning. Later in life, Bailey wrote, "Of all his worldly travels, this one remains his journey of all journeys." Mm. Amazingly, our current indoor display

0: is titled The Adventures of Liberty-Eyed Bailey, How I Went to Chicago. This visual historical display is relevant right now, and it's about his trip and the devastation, and it's air-conditioned inside, so come on in. So how many of us woke up yesterday to find the repeat of nature's fury? Driving to Holland in the early morning, my wife and I saw the sun looking exactly as Bailey saw it 154 years ago. Mm. The spirit of Dr. Bailey and all of us hope for a rapid termination of the fires and recovery.
1: Yes.
0: Well, the gardens are looking great. Come visit them. They're in their prime peak beauty. Storywalk 42 is planted in the backwoods, titled It's Guessing Time, Riddles and Rhymes About Insects and Bugs. We're working to have an indoor-outdoors mini-kids museum for the rest of the summer. Music wall is banging, so come bang. And we have expanded hours now, Wednesday through Sunday, 11 to 5, so please check our website. As always, call to make arrangements. Also, all of the outdoor activities are open every day, plenty of parking, and there's no charge for any of the Bailey Museum and Garden activities. LibertyHighBailey.org, Facebook and Instagram, Liberty High Bailey Museum, the museum phone, 637-3251. And mine, 630-842-9458. So with that, everybody, I hope, has a safe, healthy, and be inquisitive about nature. And remember, if you're biking, trade your vanity for a bike helmet, because helmet hair is sexy and and smart. Thanks again to you, Paul, and Cozy for the Bailey Moment.
1: You
0: I
1: bet.
0: Hope the air improves for all of us. I did read this morning, it's threatening Sunday's final World Cup game.
1: How about that, huh?
0: Yep. All right. Cheers.
1: Unbelievable. Thank you, Dan. 820.

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4: I'm Dave Wolf. The Board of Southwest Michigan's Workforce Agency has voted to release records demanded by three counties following the threat of legal action. The Connexus Group Board of Directors met in a special session on Thursday morning and approved releasing 6 years of financial and governance records to Berrien, Cass, and Van Buren counties. That's according to Berrien County Commissioner Julie Werfel, who serves on the Chief Elected Official Board that oversees the agency. Werfel said the initial inquiry began over Connexus's management of Market One.
5: I had some questions regarding the interlocal agreement. The interlocal agreement came out because of some Market One issues, and so I went to our corporate counsel and asked those questions, and they brought more questions, so that's why we put the letter together.
4: The counties have given Connexus until July 20th to produce the records, warning of possible legal action, and referrals to the U.S. and Michigan Labor Departments. Asked whether the organization is operating with enough transparency, Ruffel said time will tell.
5: We'll see. We'll see what they provide. I'm holding out hope. Absolutely.
4: The county's deadline to produce records is Monday, July 20th. Cozy News will report on what the documents show. Health officials are urging the public to take precautions after the Michigan Department of Environment, Great Lakes, and Energy issued a statewide air quality alert because of the elevated smoke levels from Canadian wildfires. The Van Buren Cass District Health Department says air quality across Michigan is expected to range from very unhealthy to hazardous, increasing health risk for everyone, especially young children, older adults, and people with medical conditions. Officials say portions of the state could also experience moderate to major heat risk, making it even more important to take precautions. That's according to Dr. Garen Wolf with the Detroit Medical Center.
6: With heat exhaustion, that is the entire body. And so people can have heart issues. People can have cramping in their legs, et cetera. So heat exhaustion affects the entire body. And the heat that we're experiencing that can affect the lungs, or people with asthma, just specifically affects the lungs. However, that's a very important system.
4: While the air quality advisory remains in effect, the Van Buren Cass District Health Department recommends staying indoors, limiting physical activity, keeping windows and doors closed, using the recirculate setting on air conditioners, and avoid activities that could further reduce indoor air quality, including burning candles, smoking, and using aerosol products. And a Bangor Township man is in critical condition after a two-vehicle crash on Thursday in Van Buren County. The Van Buren County Sheriff's Office says the crash happened around 11:48 a.m. at the intersection of County Road 681 and 48th Street in Arlington Township. Investigators say a 75-year-old man driving a Toyota Tundra east on 48th Avenue failed to stop at the intersection and was struck by a northbound Freightliner semi hauling an 40,000-pound tank. The pickup driver had to be freed from the vehicle by first responders and was taken to the hospital in critical condition. The semi-driver, a 48-year-old Holland man, suffered a minor injury and was also taken to the hospital. The crash remains under investigation by the Van Buren County Sheriff's Office. In sports, after the All-Star break, it's back to work for all three of our regional Major League clubs. The Detroit Tigers open up a weekend series on the West Coast against the LA Angels. Detroit sends Troy Melton to the mound, looking to keep the Tigers rolling in the AL Central. First pitch is just after 9:30, with coverage beginning at 9:10 on Newstalk Sports 94.9 WSJM. The Cubs are back at Wrigley Field tonight as they host the Minnesota Twins. Colin Ray gets the start for the Cubs. The White Sox begin a road series north of the border, or south if you're in Detroit, against the Toronto Blue Jays, with first pitch at 7:15. Brown baseball, wildfire smoke from Canada continues to affect sports around North America. Major League Baseball moved Thursday's Mets-Phillies game up by an hour because of poor air quality, while Major League Soccer postponed Chicago's match against Vancouver. The smoke has created unhealthy conditions across much of the Great Lakes and Northeast. Major League Baseball also announced that labor negotiations don't interrupt the schedule. The 2027 season begins on March 24th with a nationally televised opening day game, the earliest start to a season in league history. The FIFA World Cup wraps up this weekend. England and France meet Saturday in Miami for the third-place game, while Spain faces Argentina in Sunday's championship game. Air quality has also become a part of the story, with Spain practicing in a smoggy conditions in New Jersey. Argentina remained further south to avoid the haze. In the WNBA tonight, Seattle visits Indiana, while Chicago hosts Los Angeles. The Fever are right back in action on Saturday against New York, before the Sky travels to Atlanta on Sunday. In the NBA, free agent LeBron James still hasn't decided on where he'll play next season, keeping fans guessing after confirming his departure from the Lakers. Meanwhile, NBA Summer League continues tonight with the Bulls taking on Cleveland and the Pistons facing Miami in Las Vegas. Midwest League Baseball resumes tonight. South Bend hosts Peoria, West Michigan visits Great Lakes, and Fort Wayne travels to Lansing. In the Cozy Newsroom, I'm Dave Wolf.
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9: Southwest Michigan weather.
10: An air quality alert remains in place today as very unhealthy to hazardous levels of wildfire smoke continues. We'll be under a partly cloudy and very smoky sky with a chance for isolated showers and storms in the afternoon and evening. Highs will climb to around 90 with winds turning in out of the southwest at 5 to 10 miles per hour. And tonight, partly cloudy and smoky. Lows drop to the low to mid 70s with a southwest wind at 5 to 10. For Fox 17, I'm weather-ready meteorologist Grayson Freund.

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2: 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Natalie sits down with Gabby Stover, a local emergency room nurse whose journey started right here in the community. Gabby grew up watching her parents, both ICU nurses, care for others. 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
1: Paul Andecker with That's Just Good News. Jim Ruff was driving through Mill Creek Township, Pennsylvania, on his way to meet his grandson for a Saturday morning breakfast, when his heart unexpectedly stopped behind the wheel as his truck began drifting through front yards in a neighborhood. It looked like tragedy in the making until Colleen Schnackle drove by. Luckily for him, Colleen wasn't just a witness to the commotion. She's an ICU assistant nurse manager who immediately knew this wasn't a nap. It was a life or death emergency. Dressed for a bridal shower and standing in the pouring rain, Colleen jumped into action. After her father helped break the truck's window to get Jim out, Colleen performed life-saving CPR on the front lawn until paramedics arrived. Jim woke up in the ER a few days later, calling it a miracle that a trained professional was the one to pull over. Colleen was in the right place at the right time to save Jim's life. After a brief stay at the hospital, Jim was discharged, feeling great and back on his feet. While the whole adventure was scary for everyone involved, Colleen took it all in stride. She said, "I think this is just a nursing instinct. You see someone that needs help, you jump in. I really didn't think twice about it." And that's just good news. Have some good news to share? Email me, paul@wcsy.com. 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
1: ABC News, I'm Brian Clark. The city of Philadelphia has declared a code purple air quality day as a result of smoke from wildfires burning in Canada. That means it's unhealthy for all residents, and ABC's Matt Rivers says the air quality is impacting tens of millions.
2: From the Midwest on down to the Mid-Atlantic, a third straight day of air quality alerts.
3: When you walk outside, it burns, it stings a little bit.
2: Air quality advisories in more than a dozen states. Apocalyptic scenes from Chicago to New York.
1: As the ceasefire between the U.S. and Iran breaks down, gas prices are ramping back up. AAA's national average now sits at just under $4 a gallon for regular unleaded, diesel at roughly $5 a gallon, according to Gas Buddy. President Trump said he's declassified documents that show foreign countries have accessed the U.S. election system. The president's own intelligence agencies have previously said there was no foreign interference in his 2020 loss to Joe Biden. This is ABC News.
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5: I'm Ken Lundberg. The board of Southwest Michigan's Workforce Agency has voted to release 6 years of financial and governance records that have been demanded by Berrien, Cass, and Van Buren counties following the threat of legal action. The counties have given Conexus Group until July 20th, that's Monday, to produce the records, warning of possible legal action and referrals to the U.S. and Michigan Labor Departments. Health officials are urging residents to take precaution after a statewide air quality alert continues because of the smoke from the Canadian wildfires. Officials recommend staying indoors, limiting your physical activity, keeping windows and doors closed, and avoiding activities that worsen indoor air quality. A 45-year-old man from Niles has died after his motorcycle was struck from behind Thursday on westbound US 12 at Lubke Road in New Buffalo Township. Police say the driver of the minivan that struck the motorcycle was distracted, and the crash also involved a third vehicle. The victim's name is being withheld pending notification of family. The investigation continues. In the WSJM newsroom, I'm Ken Lundberg.
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6: What do you most fear? Beer, tanning, and Big Mama on the lam. I'm Paul Andecker. That's what I'm buzzing about this finally Friday, June 17th. The Daily Buzz is next.
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6: Paul Andecker and the Friday edition of The Daily Buzz. Now, we all know how much fun it is to peel an avocado. Well, now there's a guac bot, a botacado. Actually, they've already come up with a name for it. It's called Autocado, and it can make guacamole twice as fast as humans. It normally takes 50 minutes to cut, core, and peel avocados for a batch of chipotle guac, but the remote cuts that time in half. The chain partnered with Vibu to create the robot. It's a company that works with the food industry to create intelligent automation systems. You may or may not know this, but there's a social media trend out there called beer tanning. Young people are pouring a bottle of beer on their skin and then soaking up the rays. This means they're pouring a bottle of beer on their skin instead of applying sunscreen. Of course, doctors are freaking out because beer doesn't protect your skin from UV and other harmful rays. Beer tanners are pretty much just lying on blankets getting fried by the sun. Doctors recommend using that sunscreen. And if you do want to achieve that sun-kissed look, consider self-tanning sprays, which typically don't smell like stale beer. What are you most afraid of? Snakes? Falling out of a plane? Well, according to some new Australian research, 90% of Gen Zers say it's talking on the phone. Teens and 20-somethings consider answering a call to be about as anxiety-inducing as fear of heights. Maybe that's why Gen Z says they prefer rejection, like getting dumped, over text instead of a call. We'll turn the page in 60 seconds. The Daily Buzz.
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6: Daily Buzz Part 2. Can you make it a day without your phone? How about a whole summer? New survey finds a lot of us can't. Only a third of Americans say they can survive until September without a phone. And before you go cursing out weak millennials and Gen Zers, consider this. Only 27% of boomers say they can survive the summer without theirs. Boy, I'd be in that number. Los Angeles family feeling extremely anxious about their beloved pet, which recently got out of the house, and there's good reason. It's a 15-foot python named Big Mama. The enormous snake slithered out of its cage when it was mistakenly left open and managed to leave the house without a trace. Big Mama's owner, Alex Villada, insists that she's friendly to humans, so neighbors should not worry about their own safety, but warns that if Big Mama gets hungry, she'll be looking for small animals. Therefore, neighbors should keep their eyes on their pets. He also says that if anyone sees Big Mama around the neighborhood, to call him. Most importantly, not do anything to hurt her. He's offered $1,000 reward for her safe return. If you just caught half of this story, it's in L.A. It's not anywhere near here. Boy, I'm hearing advertising for back-to-school sales already. Experts say that parents will prioritize supplies this year due to inflation, and things like electronics and back-to-school clothes will take a back seat. Knucklehead news out of Missouri. Move over, frat boys. Teenage girls are getting into the prank game now. They just turned a fountain into their own personal bubble bath. A few hours before the town of Webster Grove's annual 4th of July parade, the girls were spotted on video pouring large amounts of dishwashing liquid into the fountain. It created 4 inches of bubbles that were harmless but persistent for hours. Webster Grove's police detective Paul Boudreau told a local Fox outlet that the prank had been pulled before and added when they soak the fountain, it causes approximately 4 hours of our public works department to come out and go ahead and clean the fountain with another chemical to subside the suds. That's another week of the Daily Buzz. Yesterday's history, tomorrow a mystery, today a gift. That's why it's called The Present. I'm Paul A. Decker. Let's buzz again on Monday. Have a great weekend.
0: 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It's not just a name. It's what you get. Moore.
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12: Southwest Michigan weather. slight chance of thunderstorms today. Otherwise, sunshine mixed with clouds at times. Daytime highs approaching 91. Partly cloudy skies again tonight. Slight chance of thunderstorms. Lows dip down to about 75. Lots of sunshine tomorrow. Chance of thunderstorms. High temperatures reach up to 87. Sunny skies and dry Sunday. Clouds on the increase by Monday. Low 80s Sunday. Upper 80s by Monday. Right now, it's 69 degrees. That's your updated forecast. I'm meteorologist Paul Trombley.

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4: Severe weather warning. Heavy rains are approaching. 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
1: ABC News, I'm Brian Clark. Wildfire smoke continues to impact air quality across a large swath of the country, says ABC's Matt Rivers in New York.
2: From the Midwest on down to the Mid-Atlantic, a third straight day of air quality alerts.
3: When you walk outside, it burns, it stings a little bit.
2: Air quality advisories in more than a dozen states. Apocalyptic scenes from Chicago to New York.
1: Texas Governor Greg Abbott says flooding in the Hill Country has killed two people. The high water risk has dissipated in the area. President Trump's media company says it will sell quicker access to his social media posts on the Truth Social platform, which he often uses for major announcements that could move markets. Watchdog groups warn this could lead to another way to profit off the presidency. And the cyclosporiasis outbreak that has sickened thousands of people may have been caused by contaminated shredded lettuce supplied to Taco Bell from a supplier in Mexico. Taco Bell says it's replaced that link. This is ABC News.
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5: I'm Ken Lundberg. The board of Southwest Michigan's Workforce Agency has voted to release 6 years of financial and governance records that have been demanded by Berry and Cass and Van Buren counties following the threat of legal action. The counties have given Conexus Group until July 20th, that's Monday, to produce the records, warning of possible legal action and referrals to the U.S. and Michigan labor departments. Health officials are urging residents to take precaution after a statewide air quality alert continues because of the smoke from the Canadian wildfires. Officials recommend staying indoors, limiting your physical activity, keeping windows and doors closed, and avoiding activities that worsen indoor air quality. A 45-year-old man from Niles has died after his motorcycle was struck from behind Thursday on westbound US 12 at Lubke Road in New Buffalo Township. Police say the driver of the minivan that struck the motorcycle was distracted, and the crash also involved a third vehicle. The victim's name is being withheld pending notification of family. The investigation continues. In the WSJM newsroom, I'm Ken Lundberg.
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6: Southwest Michigan weather.
7: Sunshine mixed with clouds at times today, with daytime highs approaching 91. Partly cloudy tonight, lows dip down to about 76. Mainly clear skies. Tomorrow, chance of thunderstorms. Daytime highs approaching 86. Daytime highs approaching 83. Sunday, under sunny skies. 85, Monday, chance for storms. Taking a look at the extended forecast, 81 Tuesday, 76 Wednesday, and 78 on Thursday. Currently, 75. I'm staff meteorologist Kara Foster.

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1: ABC News, I'm Brian Clark. The latest round of U.S. strikes on Iran targeted Iranian infrastructure. Iran claims that the U.S. is targeting civilian infrastructure, but ABC security and defense analyst Mick Mulroy says,
2: to be a valid military target, it has to have at least a dual purpose, which indicates that the Iranian military gets a great advantage of it. So it doesn't mean that necessarily because civilians use it that it's off limits. And of course, Iran's attacking a desalinization plant in Kuwait within the last 24 hours itself.
1: The apparent collapse of the ceasefire has sent gas prices higher. Now, according to AAA, the national average is just under $4 a gallon. President Trump has made major announcements about the war on social media, and now his social media company is selling early access to his messages on his Truth Social platform. That's alarmed watchdog groups. Another day of potentially unhealthy air quality for millions of people from the Midwest to Mid-Atlantic because of smoke from wildfires in Canada. This is ABC News.
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4: I'm Ken Lundberg. The Board of Southwest Michigan's Workforce Agency has voted to release 6 years of financial and governance records that have been demanded by Berrien, Cass, and Van Buren counties following the threat of legal action. The counties have given Conexus Group until July 20th, that's Monday, to produce the records, warning of possible legal action and referrals to the U.S. and Michigan Labor Departments. Health officials are urging residents to take precaution after a statewide air quality alert continues because of the smoke from the Canadian wildfires. Officials recommend staying indoors, limiting your physical activity, keeping windows and doors closed, and avoiding activities that worsen indoor air quality. A 45-year-old man from Niles has died after his motorcycle was struck from behind Thursday on westbound US 12 at Lubke Road in New Buffalo Township. Police say the driver of the minivan that struck the motorcycle was distracted, and the crash also involved a third vehicle. The victim's name is being withheld pending notification of family. The investigation continues. In the WSJM newsroom, I'm Ken Lundberg.
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6: A mix of clouds and sun today with daytime highs approaching 91. Partly cloudy skies tonight, lows dip down to about 76. Chance of thunderstorms tomorrow, highs around 86, mainly clear. Highs around 83, Sunday, under sunny skies. 88, Monday. Currently, it's 79 degrees. 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I'm meteorologist Kara Foster.
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4: 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While some might see the terms as interchangeable, talk a little bit about the difference between an urgent care facility and a walk-in.
3: Sure. So our walk-in clinics are more for convenient and access of care. 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Absolutely. And, you know, we don't have enough primary care providers in Southwest Michigan to serve our community. So launching this urgent care and other walk-in clinics has been part of fulfilling that mission to increase access to care.
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1: ABC News, I'm Brian Clark. The day after President Trump used a White House speech to cast more doubt on election legitimacy in the country, Homeland Security Secretary Mark Wayne Mullen says a preliminary review of voter records from four states shows
2: Department of Homeland Security, we've identified 250,000 non-citizens registered to vote in just four states.
1: The states California, Nevada, New Jersey, and Pennsylvania, he called on their secretaries of state to work with the federal government. There's no indication those people voted in federal elections. The U.S. carried out new strikes on targets in Iran, focusing on infrastructure to try to release Iran's hold on the Strait of Hormuz. CDC says it's linked at least part of the cyclosporiasis outbreak to shredded lettuce that was sold at Taco Bell restaurants in Michigan, Ohio, Indiana, Kentucky, and West Virginia, saying shredded lettuce sold at grocery stores or in other restaurants is not affected. This is ABC News.
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5: I'm Ken Lundberg. A Bangor Township man is in critical condition after a two-vehicle crash Thursday in Van Buren County. The Van Buren County Sheriff's Office says the crash happened just before noon at the intersection of County Road 681 and 48th Avenue in Arlington Township. Investigators say a 75-year-old man driving a Toyota Tundra east on 48th Avenue failed to stop at the intersection and was struck by a northbound Freightliner semi hauling an empty 40,000-pound tank. The pickup driver had to be freed from the vehicle by first responders and was taken to the hospital in critical condition. The semi driver, a man from Holland, suffered a minor injury and was also taken to the hospital. The crash remains under investigation. A Niles man is dead after his motorcycle was struck from behind Thursday in New Buffalo Township. The Berrien County Sheriff's Department says the crash happened around 12:30 in the afternoon on westbound U.S. 12 at Lubke Road. Investigators say the 45-year-old rider was nearly stopped with his left turn signal activated while waiting to turn onto Lubke Road when a westbound minivan driven by a 39-year-old woman from Missouri struck his motorcycle from behind. The impact threw the rider from the motorcycle. He was taken to Franciscan Hospital in Michigan City, where he later died following surgery. Police say the minivan driver was distracted and failed to notice the slowing motorcycle. After the crash, the minivan crossed into the eastbound lanes and struck a third vehicle. The victim's name is being withheld pending notification of family. The Berrien County Board of Commissioners is looking for ways to speed up replacement of a failed culvert on Warren Woods Road in Wausau Township after the road was closed earlier this week. The road department says it was notified Monday of the culvert failure at Blue Jay Drain between Cleveland Avenue and Holden Road after a sinkhole developed. At Thursday's board meeting, Commissioner Jim Curran said the road department director, Mark Heiliger, told him the culvert is within a drain, making replacement the responsibility of the drain commissioner's office. No timetable yet established for that replacement. Board Chair Mac Elliott questioned whether something could be done quickly.
6: Is there a temporary culvert that we can swing into position?
7: Mark didn't indicate that there was any temporary fix,
6: Okay. That
7: it's that bad that it needs to be replaced and is impassable.
5: Elliott asked whether the county might need to advance a line of credit to the drain commissioner's office to get the work started. Commissioner Terry Freeling said keeping that section of Warren Woods Road open is critical for nearby farmers. The road department says Warren Woods Road is completely closed to through traffic at that area, the railroad crossing. The detour is Holden Road to Elm Valley Road to Cleveland Avenue. Other transportation news, the Berrien County Road Department is reviewing its options after learning a bridge on the line between New Buffalo Township and Three Oaks Township failed a state inspection. The bridge remains open with a 14-ton weight restriction while the road department considers next steps. In the WSJM newsroom, I'm Ken Lundberg.
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9: Southwest Michigan weather.
10: A mix of clouds and sun this afternoon with daytime highs approaching 91. Partly cloudy skies tonight, lows dip down to about 76. Chance of thunderstorms tomorrow, high temperatures reach up to 86. Mainly sunny skies. Clear skies and dry Sunday, clouds on the increase by Monday. Low 80s Sunday, upper 80s by Monday. Looking at the long range, 83 Tuesday, 78 Wednesday, and 80 on Thursday. Currently, it's 81 degrees. I'm staff meteorologist Kara Foster.
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8: What do you most fear? Beer, tanning, and Big Mama on the lam. I'm Paul Ann Decker. That's what I'm buzzing about this finally Friday, June 17th. The Daily Buzz is next.
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8: Paul Ann Decker and the Friday edition of The Daily Buzz. Now, we all know how much fun it is to peel an avocado. Well, now there's a guac bot, a batacado. Actually, they've already come up with a name for it. It's called Autocado, and it can make guacamole twice as fast as humans. It normally takes 50 minutes to cut, core, and peel avocados for a batch of chipotle guac, but the remote cuts that time in half. The chain partnered with Vibu to create the robot. It's a company that works with the food industry to create intelligent automation systems. You may or may not know this, but there's a social media trend out there called beer tanning. Young people are pouring a bottle of beer on their skin and then soaking up the rays. This means they're pouring a bottle of beer on their skin instead of applying sunscreen. Of course, doctors are freaking out because beer doesn't protect your skin from UV and other harmful rays. Beer tanners are pretty much just lying on blankets getting fried by the sun. Doctors recommend using that sunscreen, and if you do want to achieve that sun-kissed look, consider self-tanning sprays, which typically don't smell like stale beer. What are you most afraid of? Snakes? Falling out of a plane? Well, according to some new Australian research, 90% of Gen Zers say it's talking on the phone. Teens and 20-somethings consider answering a call to be about as anxiety-inducing as fear of heights. Maybe that's why Gen Z says they prefer rejection, like getting dumped, over text instead of a call. We'll turn the page in 60 seconds. The Daily Buzz.
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8: Daily Buzz Part 2. Can you make it a day without your phone? How about a whole summer? New survey finds a lot of us can't. Only a third of Americans say they can survive until September without a phone. And before you go cursing out weak millennials and Gen Zers, consider this. Only 27% of boomers say they can survive the summer without theirs. Boy, I'd be in that number. Los Angeles family feeling extremely anxious about their beloved pet, which recently got out of the house, and there's good reason. It's a 15-foot python named Big Mama. The enormous snake slithered out of its cage when it was mistakenly left open and managed to leave the house without a trace. Big Mama's owner, Alex Villada, insists that she's friendly to humans, so neighbors should not worry about their own safety, but warns that if Big Mama gets hungry, she'll be looking for small animals. Therefore, neighbors should keep their eyes on their pets. He also says that if anyone sees Big Mama around the neighborhood, to call him. Most importantly, not do anything to hurt her. He's offered a $1,000 reward for her safe return. If you just caught half of this story, it's in L.A. It's not anywhere near here. Boy, I'm hearing advertising for back-to-school sales already. Experts say that parents will prioritize supplies this year due to inflation and things like electronics and back-to-school clothes will take a back seat. Knucklehead news out of Missouri. Move over, frat boys. Teenage girls are getting into the prank game now. They just turned a fountain into their own personal bubble bath. A few hours before the town of Webster Grove's annual 4th of July parade, the girls were spotted on video pouring large amounts of dishwashing liquid into the fountain. It created 4 inches of bubbles that were harmless but persistent for hours. Webster Grove's police detective Paul Boudreau told a local Fox outlet that the prank had been pulled before and added when they soak the fountain, it causes approximately 4 hours of our public works department to come out and go ahead and clean the fountain with another chemical to subside the suds. That's another week of the Daily Buzz. Yesterday's history, tomorrow a mystery, today a gift. That's why it's called The Present. I'm Paul A. Decker. Let's buzz again on Monday. Have a great weekend.
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7: I'm Nicole Heslip with Ag Headline News. I'm Brent Field. The U.S. House Budget Committee plans to mark up a bill that includes more ad hoc assistance for farmers.
8: And that would be delivered as a bridge payment, similar to what we have seen in the last year.
7: A market analyst is encouraged by recent steps from the U.S. and China to ease trade tensions.
9: China's looking at a reciprocal reduction of 10% on U.S. grain import. I think it's a demand boost.
7: U.S. Senator Chuck Grassley says President Trump's decision to temporarily suspend duties on phosphate fertilizer imports from Morocco could provide much-needed relief for American farmers.
10: Mosaic is bringing in major profits and at the same time producing less fertilizer. The company has even announced plans to shut down more of its U.S. production.
7: I'm Nicole Heslip with Brown Field.
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1: ABC News, I'm Wayne Cabot. The bad air in the eastern U.S. has FIFA monitoring for any impact on Sunday's World Cup final in New Jersey. Canada now reporting 893 active fires with only 156 fire crews to fight them. Tsunami warning up for the Pacific coast off Mexico and Guatemala right now. A 7.3 quake just hit. A bridge in Uvalde, Texas has collapsed from historic flooding that brought 200 water rescues and claimed two lives in Texas. The Trump administration has sent letters to states where it says non-citizens are on voter rolls.
2: Department of Homeland Security, we've identified 250,000 non-citizens registered to vote in just four states.
1: DHS Secretary Mark Wayne Mullen says those states are California, Nevada, New Jersey, and Pennsylvania. The Bipartisan Policy Center finds most of them are citizens who are misidentified by outdated information. This is ABC News.
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4: Health officials are urging everyone to take steps to protect themselves as the state has issued a statewide air quality alert due to elevated levels of smoke from wildfires in Canada. The Van Buren-Cass District Health Department says the air quality across the state is expected to range from very unhealthy to hazardous throughout the day. People are advised to avoid strenuous activities outdoors. The Berrien County Board of Commissioners is looking for a way to ensure the replacement of a failed culvert on Warren Woods Road in Wesaw Township can be done quickly after the road was shut down this week. The road department was contacted about the failure of the culvert at the Blue Jay Drain between Cleveland Avenue and Holden Road due to a sinkhole. Because the culvert is in a drain, it's a drain commissioner's job to repair it. And Michigan State Police are planning a high-visibility enforcement period to remind drivers of the move-over law next week. It'll take place Monday, July 20th from 11 a.m. to 4 p.m. The law requires drivers to move over a lane when they see a stopped emergency vehicle on the side of the road.
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5: Southwest Michigan weather.
6: A mix of clouds and sun this afternoon with daytime highs approaching 91. Partly cloudy skies tonight, lows dip down to about 76. Chance of thunderstorms tomorrow. High temperatures reach up to 86. Mainly sunny skies. Clear skies and dry Sunday. Clouds on the increase by Monday. Low 80s Sunday. Upper 80s by Monday. Looking at the long range, 83 Tuesday, 78 Wednesday, and 80 on Thursday. Currently, it's 86 degrees. I'm staff meteorologist Kara Foster.
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0: Those little records weren't just hits. They were the soundtrack to our lives. First loves, summer road trips, Friday nights with friends, and quiet Sunday mornings. Somehow, the right song always seemed to be there. Some artists gave us one unforgettable hit. 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They just wait for the needle to drop.
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11: 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Smokin' Joe's Barbecue food truck will be on hand for the event. Don't miss Summer Sounds in the Vineyard, Sunday, July 26.
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9: Hi, Brody. Pat Moody with another edition of Moody on the Move. 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While some might see the terms as interchangeable, talk a little bit about the difference between an urgent care facility and a walk-in.
10: Sure. So our walk-in clinics are more for convenient and access of care. 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So launching this urgent care and other walk-in clinics has been part of fulfilling that mission to increase access to care.
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1: ABC News, I'm Wayne Cabot. The bad air in the eastern U.S. has FIFA monitoring for any impact on Sunday's World Cup final in New Jersey. Canada now reporting 893 active fires with only 156 fire crews to fight them. Tsunami warning up for the Pacific coast off Mexico and Guatemala right now. A 7.3 quake just hit. A bridge in Uvalde, Texas has collapsed from historic flooding that brought 200 water rescues and claimed two lives in Texas. The Trump administration has sent letters to states where it says non-citizens are on voter rolls.
2: Department of Homeland Security, we've identified 250,000 non-citizens registered to vote in just four states.
1: DHS Secretary Mark Wayne Mullen says those states are California, Nevada, New Jersey, and Pennsylvania. The Bipartisan Policy Center finds most of them are citizens who are misidentified by outdated information. This is ABC News.
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4: Health officials are urging everyone to take steps to protect themselves as the state has issued a statewide air quality alert due to elevated levels of smoke from wildfires in Canada. The Van Buren-Cass District Health Department says the air quality across the state is expected to range from very unhealthy to hazardous throughout the day. People are advised to avoid strenuous activities outdoors. The Berrien County Board of Commissioners is looking for a way to ensure the replacement of a failed culvert on Warren Woods Road in Wesaw Township can be done quickly after the road was shut down this week. The road department was contacted about the failure of the culvert at the Blue Jay Drain between Cleveland Avenue and Holden Road due to a sinkhole. Because the culvert is in a drain, it's the drain commissioner's job to repair it. And Michigan State Police are planning a high-visibility enforcement period to remind drivers of the Move Over Law next week. It'll take place Monday, July 20th from 11 a.m. to 4 p.m. The law requires drivers to move over a lane when they see a stopped emergency vehicle on the side of the road.
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5: Southwest Michigan weather.
6: Sunshine mixed with clouds at times this afternoon, with daytime highs approaching 91. Partly cloudy skies tonight, lows dip down to about 76. Chance for storms tomorrow, highs around 86. Sunny skies Sunday, with daytime highs approaching 83. 88 Monday. Right now, 86. 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

0: Good afternoon. It's Mark Hamlin on Cozy Classic Hits 103.7. Finally, Friday. The weekend is here. Lots of good stuff going on. Paul Landecker is at the Mike Yore Memorial Car Show this afternoon. He'll be checking in a little bit. And we've got some great tunes coming up for you. AC/DC's Back in Black. We'll hear Rod Stewart's Maggie May. Meatloaf, I'd Do Anything for Love, But I Won't Do That. And Elton John with Your Song. It's all coming up on Cozy Classic Hits 103.7.
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0: 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And I was at the Steelheaders meeting last night and everybody talking about the smoke yesterday. Did you happen to see the sunset last night? It was pretty weird. It was like a big orange ball just going down and setting. It was really pretty awesome, but not quite as bad today. I was thinking about playing Smoke on the Water, but maybe we'll save that for a little bit later on. Another long set of great tunes coming up. ZZ Top with Sharp Dressed Man, Don McLean's American Pie. We'll hear some Hall & Oates, Aerosmith, Don't Want to Miss a Thing, and the Steve Miller Band with the Joker. It's all coming up on Cozy Classic Hits 103.7.
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5: Sure. So our walk-in clinics are more for convenient and access of care. 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So launching this urgent care and other walk-in clinics has been part of fulfilling that mission to increase access to care.
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1: ABC News, I'm Wayne Cabot. As Canada fights nearly 900 fires burning, Toronto's Premier Doug Ford seeks to put out a diplomatic fire from some in the U.S. calling for sanctions against Canada.
2: Those same elected officials from the Republican Party, why don't they talk to their governor and see how they can support us?
1: The Brewers say tonight's game against the Marlins is on, even as the air quality index approaches 400 in Milwaukee, and FIFA is monitoring the air over New Jersey for Sunday's World Cup final. Michigan still has it the worst from the intestinal illness that has victims camping out in their bathrooms. Another 700 cases just since yesterday, just in Michigan. The CDC looking at contaminated lettuce sold to Taco Bells in Michigan, plus Ohio, Indiana, Kentucky, and West Virginia. DHS Secretary Mark Wayne Mullen says states that don't investigate their voters for possible election fraud could lose federal money. This is ABC News.
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4: Health officials are urging everyone to take steps to protect themselves as the state has issued a statewide air quality alert due to elevated levels of smoke from wildfires in Canada. The Van Buren-Cass District Health Department says the air quality across the state is expected to range from very unhealthy to hazardous throughout the day. People are advised to avoid strenuous activities outdoors. The Berrien County Board of Commissioners is looking for a way to ensure the replacement of a failed culvert on Warren Woods Road in Wesaw Township can be done quickly after the road was shut down this week. The road department was contacted about the failure of the culvert at the Blue Jay Drain between Cleveland Avenue and Holden Road due to a sinkhole. Because the culvert is in a drain, it's a drain commissioner's job to repair it. And Michigan State Police are planning a high-visibility enforcement period to remind drivers of the move-over law next week. It'll take place Monday, July 20th from 11 a.m. to 4 p.m. The law requires drivers to move over a lane when they see a stopped emergency vehicle on the side of the road.
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5: weather. High temperatures reach up to 91 this afternoon under mainly sunny skies. Partly cloudy tonight, lows dip down to about 76. Mainly clear skies. Tomorrow, chance for storms. Daytime highs approaching 86. Clear skies and dry. Sunday, clouds on the increase by Monday. Low 80s. Sunday, upper 80s by Monday. Looking at the long range, 83 Tuesday, 78 Wednesday, and 80 on Thursday. Right now, 88. I'm Staff Meteorologist Kara Foster.

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4: 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While some might see the terms as interchangeable, talk a little bit about the difference between an urgent care facility and a walk-in.
0: Sure. So our walk-in clinics are more for convenient and access of care. 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Part of our mission is increasing access to care. Absolutely. 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So launching this urgent care and other walk-in clinics has been part of fulfilling that mission to increase access to care.
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0: 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Nothing but smooth hits, sunny vibes, and Lake Michigan life. 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

0: Cozy Classic Hits 103.7 and Mark Hamlin here on a Friday afternoon. Just loving all this great music. Hope you are too. Thank you for listening. It's another Yacht Rock weekend here on Cozy. Some of the best music from the late 70s and early 80s. Stuff like Michael McDonald and the Doobie Brothers, Fleetwood Mac, Toto. Really good stuff all weekend long. So if you're at the beach or on your boat, grilling out or hanging out, we've got all the great tunes here for you all weekend long. It's another Yacht Rock weekend here on Cozy. And coming up, another long set of great tunes. We'll hear The Cars with Drive, Eric Carmen's Hungry Eyes, Kim Wilde, You Keep Me Hanging On, Toto's Africa, and Hootie and the Blowfish. It's all coming up on Cozy Classic Hits 103.7.
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2: 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We're joined again by Natalie Baggio, president of Corwell Health in Southwest Michigan, where the team is dedicated to advancing access and quality and innovation by investing daily in more localized urgent care across the region. While some might see the terms as interchangeable, talk a little bit about the difference between an urgent care facility and a walk-in.
3: Sure. So our walk-in clinics are more for convenient and access of care. 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Here, specifically at Royalton, our community is going to have access not just to seeing providers, but also being able to have their CT or other radiology procedures or labs that need to be drawn right here at that visit. Part of our mission is increasing access to care. Absolutely. 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So launching this urgent care and other walk-in clinics has been part of fulfilling that mission to increase access to care.
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5: ABC News, I'm Wayne Cabot.
6: Department of Homeland Security, we've identified 250,000 non-citizens registered to vote in just four states.
5: DHS Secretary Mark Wayne Mullins demanding states investigate voting, showing no evidence of non-citizen voting, threatening to pull money and criminally charge election officials in states that don't cooperate. Canada needs help.
7: We have over 100 aircraft in the air, combinations of helicopter, water bombers, and airplane water bombers as well.
5: Ontario Premier Doug Ford, his country has only enough fire crews to fight one-sixth of the nearly 900 wildfires blowing smoke across the continent. FIFA monitoring the air over New Jersey for Sunday's World Cup final. Major escalation of the Iran war, the U.S. targeting civilian infrastructure, hitting bridges at a major railway station in Iran. Global oil, $88 a barrel. This is ABC News.
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9: Health officials are urging everyone to take steps to protect themselves as the state has issued a statewide air quality alert due to elevated levels of smoke from wildfires in Canada. The Van Buren-Cass District Health Department says the air quality across the state is expected to range from very unhealthy to hazardous throughout the day. People are advised to avoid strenuous activities outdoors. The Berrien County Board of Commissioners is looking for a way to ensure the replacement of a failed culvert on Warren Woods Road in Wausau Township can be done quickly after the road was shut down this week. The road department was contacted about the failure of the culvert at the Blue Jay Drain between Cleveland Avenue and Holden Road due to a sinkhole. Because the culvert is in a drain, it's a drain commissioner's job to repair it. And Michigan State Police are planning a high-visibility enforcement period to remind drivers of the move-over law next week. It'll take place Monday, July 20th from 11 a.m. to 4 p.m. The law requires drivers to move over a lane when they see a stopped emergency vehicle on the side of the road.
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10: Southwest Michigan weather.
3: Mainly clear skies this afternoon with daytime highs approaching 91. Lows dip down to about 75. Tonight, partly cloudy skies. Slight chance of thunderstorms. Tomorrow, highs level off around 86. Sunshine mixed with clouds at times. Highs level off around 83. Sunday, under mainly sunny skies. 88 Monday. Looking at the long range, 83 Tuesday, 78 Wednesday, and 80 on Thursday. Right now, it's 86 degrees. I'm staff meteorologist Kara Foster.
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0: Cozy Classic Hits 103.7 with Mark Hamlin. Going to be a great weekend here in South Haven. The annual squirt gun fight is tomorrow. Keep an eye out for dinghies there in the harbor and everybody shooting each other with squirt guns. Yes, these are grown-ups doing this. It's a lot of fun. Definitely a lot of laughs involved. So enjoy that tomorrow here in South Haven. Paul Landecker's at the Mike Yore Memorial Car Show on the Cozy Summer Tour. He'll be checking in here in just a second. And we've got music from Hootie and the Blowfish, Toto with Africa, Kim Wilde, and War with Low Rider. It's all coming up on Cozy Classic Hits 103.7.
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2: Beautiful Lake Boulevard in the smoke. I had a chance to chat with St. Joe today. Director Paul Knapp, he says we're moving ahead with tonight's events. So if you're looking for something fun to do this afternoon or evening and you're comfortable getting out despite the conditions, you'll find some beautiful vintage cars on the bluff, from old school muscle cars to those timeless cruisers that bring back so many memories. Mike Yore loved the community. He loved classic cars, and this event is a wonderful tribute to both. It's absolutely free. 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Then tonight at 7, weather and air quality permitting, you're going to enjoy live jazz from Blue Shoes at the Howard Van Shell. 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It's St. Joe Today's Love Local Weekend. 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

0: Cozy Classic Hits 103.7 with Mark Hamlin. And coming up next week, you'll have another chance to qualify for the Ultimate Summer Giveaway. 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It's going to be awesome. 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And the best part is it's absolutely free. All you have to do is sign up. Listen for the days that you can do that next week right here on Cozy. We're getting close to 5 o'clock now. We've got some great tunes coming up for a Friday afternoon. Orleans was Still the One. Footloose from Kenny Loggins. We'll hear the Doobie Brothers, Blackwater, Phil Collins in the Air Tonight. In Earth, Wind, and Fire, Let's Groove. 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
1: 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Vintage cars, classic rides lined up along the bluff. 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
7: Paul Andecker with That's Just Good News. Jim Ruff was driving through Mill Creek Township, Pennsylvania, on his way to meet his grandson for a Saturday morning breakfast, when his heart unexpectedly stopped behind the wheel as his truck began drifting through front yards in a neighborhood. It looked like tragedy in the making, until Colleen Schnackel drove by. Luckily for him, Colleen wasn't just a witness to the commotion. She's an ICU assistant nurse manager who immediately knew this wasn't a nap. It was a life-or-death emergency. Dressed for a bridal shower and standing in the pouring rain, Colleen jumped into action. After her father helped break the truck's window to get Jim out, Colleen performed life-saving CPR on the front lawn until paramedics arrived. Jim woke up in the ER a few days later, calling it a miracle that a trained professional was the one to pull over. Colleen was in the right place at the right time to save Jim's life. After a brief stay at the hospital, Jim was discharged, feeling great and back on his feet. While the whole adventure was scary for everyone involved, Colleen took it all in stride. She said, "I think this is just a nursing instinct. You see someone that needs help, you jump in. I really didn't think twice about it." And that's just good news. Have some good news to share? Email me, Paul at WCSY.com. 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
10: Your evening forecast for Southwest Lower Michigan. Isolated showers possible with heavy downpours. Otherwise, mostly cloudy and smoky. Lows in the low 70s overnight and a bit humid. Southwest wind 5 to 10 miles an hour. Saturday, an air quality alert remains for wildfire smoke. Highs in the upper 80s with scattered thunderstorms in the early afternoon. Some could be strong with gusty winds and heavy rain. West wind turns northwest in the afternoon, 15 to 25 miles an hour. Waves on Lake Michigan could be 4 to 6 feet. For Fox 17, I'm weather-ready meteorologist Kara James. Classic.

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1: ABC News, I'm Wayne Cabot. Taylor Farms now removing iceberg lettuce from central Mexico from the U.S. market. The FDA saying it's a potential source of the parasite that has sickened thousands across the country. Blaming government cutbacks, former CDC Chief Medical Officer Dr. Deborah Howry.
2: The staff at CDC and FDA are working, you know, tirelessly to really track this and inform the public. But when you have less people working on it and less dedicated labs and testing, it's going to make it more difficult.
1: The CDC does say it's okay to eat shredded lettuce sold in bags at grocery stores. FIFA is monitoring the air quality over New Jersey for Sunday's World Cup final. The air quality index has been close to 400 in Milwaukee, but the Brewers game is on for tonight. Improvement is expected this weekend in the Ohio Valley, Northeast, and Mid-Atlantic. However, parts of the Midwest and also the Great Lakes states will continue with dangerous air levels. This is ABC News.
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6: As smoke from Canadian wildfires continues drifting into Michigan and affecting air quality, Congressman Bill Huizinga is seeking talks with members of Parliament about how the U.S. and Canada could work together to prevent such problems. Huizinga tells us he's spoken with the U.S. Ambassador in Ottawa, Peter Hoekstra, and reached out to Canadian government officials seeking answers.
7: We want to have a good, open, honest, blunt, robust dialogue with them about what is going on and how we make sure that we aren't literally paying a price here in Michigan or anywhere else in the United States for future years.
6: Huizinga says four summers in a row now, Michigan has been affected by these Canadian fires.
7: You've got people that have vacation along the lakeshore that are not able to go outside and enjoy the beach and enjoy the water, campgrounds throughout Michigan. And that this is a huge problem, and it seems to me it comes down to forestry management choices, and we're trying to force that dialogue along, and would love to see Canada attempt to put these fires out. I just don't know that they even have the equipment at this point.
6: Huizinga is calling on the Canadian government to fully and regularly inform the appropriate U.S. agencies like the EPA as to the status and mitigation action plans regarding the fires. Meanwhile, Congressman Tim Walberg on Friday joined several Michigan lawmakers in sending a letter to the ambassador of Canada to the U.S., Mark Wiseman, requesting a meeting to talk wildfire prevention. State Representative Joey Andrews is hoping a package of legislation intended to protect workers, the environment, and communities from the effects of large data centers will move forward in the legislature as it faces delays brought on by the House Speaker. Andrews and colleagues introduced the package last month, but he tells us it hasn't gone anywhere.
8: The Speaker of the House sent the whole package to the Government Operations Committee, which in Lansing is sort of the committee that bills go to die. So our impression is that the House Speaker has zero intention of moving on the guardrail packages at the moment.
6: Andrews said the package includes bills from multiple lawmakers requiring closed-loop systems for water usage in data centers, engineering and sound study reports as part of the approval process, and community benefits packages, among other things. His bill in the package seeks to make data centers responsible for their infrastructure and all costs associated with their build-out. And the Village of Decatur is gearing up for its biggest event of the summer. The Village's Chantel Pentland tells us the Decatur Day Festival is set for August 1st, an all-day event offering all kinds of fun for all ages.
9: We do an amazing car show. We have live music all day, 11 a.m. to 11 p.m. We have four musical acts coming, and then Green Dance Academy also offers a live performance. 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We do a large cornhole tournament. We have free contest activities and events all day for all ages.
6: They'll have games for the kids, bounce houses, chainsaw carving, a petting farm, a book sale, and a beer tent. Pentland says the village wants everyone to stop by. Decatur Day will be August 1st from 11 a.m. to 11 p.m. in beautiful downtown Decatur. In the newsroom, I'm Andrew Green.
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15: Southwest Michigan weather.
16: Lows dip down to about 75 tonight under partly cloudy skies. Sunshine mixed with clouds at times again. Tomorrow, slight chance for storms. High temperatures reach up to 86. Clear skies. Tomorrow night, lows dip down to about 65. High temperatures reach up to 83. Sunday, under mainly sunny skies. 88 Monday. Taking a look at the extended forecast, 83 Tuesday, 78 Wednesday, and 80 on Thursday. Currently, it's 88 degrees. I'm staff meteorologist Kara Foster.
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0: Cozy Classic Hits, 103.7 with Mark Hamlin. And Paul Landecker's out on the Cozy Summer Tour this afternoon at the Mike Yore Memorial Car Show. We'll check in with him here in just a second. But we're getting ready for another Yacht Rock weekend here on Cozy. You might wonder, what is Yacht Rock? Well, it's great music from the late 70s and early 80s. Artists like Steely Dan, the Doobie Brothers, Christopher Cross. You'll hear Michael McDonald, Kenny Loggins, Toto, maybe Boss Gags, that kind of stuff. All weekend long, it is a Yacht Rock weekend. 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
1: 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And The Polished Pop, Blue Star Highway, South Haven, where dirty dogs get clean. Last weekend, downtown St. Joe was filled with artwork. Today, it's filled with artwork. Just another kind. Beautiful, classic automobiles of every color. Even with the weather challenges we've had this week, the Mike Yore Memorial Car Show is happening till 8 along Lake Boulevard. It's part of a St. Joe Today Love Local weekend. Classic vintage vehicles lined up along the bluff. It's free. 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

0: Cozy Classic Hits 103.7 and Mark Hamlin here on a Friday afternoon. Hope you're having a good day so far. Thank you for listening. We've got some great stuff coming up for you. Don't forget it's another Yacht Rock weekend all weekend long here on Cozy. Plus, we've got some great tunes. Donna Summer with Hot Stuff. 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
4: ABC News, I'm Wayne Cabot. Oil soars back above 87 a barrel as the U.S. begins a seventh night of attacks on Iran, now hitting bridges, rail, and energy targets. ABC's Elizabeth Schulze.
5: The national average for regular gas is back around $4 a gallon. Diesel did just surpass $5, and that means higher transport costs for trucks, trains, and tractors. We are seeing oil prices climb as hostilities escalate in the Middle East and shipping stalls once again in the Strait of Hormuz. Another factor is that Russia's oil refineries have been damaged by drone strikes from Ukraine.
4: The FDA says Taylor Farms is a potential source of the parasite that has sickened thousands across the country. The CDC says bag lettuce is safe to eat. President Trump saying in a social media post today the U.S. will be holding Canada responsible for the wildfires that are making air dangerous across the U.S., claiming that they are not maintaining their forests. This is ABC News.
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6: Health officials are urging everyone to take steps to protect themselves as the state has issued a statewide air quality alert due to elevated levels of smoke from wildfires in Canada. The Van Buren Cass District Health Department says the air quality across the state is expected to range from very unhealthy to hazardous throughout the day. People are advised to avoid strenuous activities outdoors. The Berrien County Board of Commissioners is looking for a way to ensure the replacement of a failed culvert on Warren Woods Road in Wausau Township can be done quickly after the road was shut down this week. The road department was contacted about the failure of the culvert at the Blue Jay Drain between Cleveland Avenue and Holden Road due to a sinkhole. Because the culvert is in a drain, it's a drain commissioner's job to repair it. And Michigan State Police are planning a high-visibility enforcement period to remind drivers of the Move Over Law next week. It'll take place Monday, July 20th from 11 a.m. to 4 p.m. The law requires drivers to move over a lane when they see a stopped emergency vehicle on the side of the road.
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8: Lows dip down to about 75 tonight under partly cloudy skies. Sunshine mixed with clouds at times again. Tomorrow, slight chance for storms. High temperatures reach up to 86. Clear skies. Tomorrow night, lows dip down to about 65. High temperatures reach up to 83. Sunday, under mainly sunny skies. 88 Monday. Taking a look at the extended forecast, 83 Tuesday, 78 Wednesday, and 80 on Thursday. Currently, it's 88 degrees. I'm staff meteorologist Kara Foster. Classic.

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0: Hi, this is Casey Kasem. We've been counting down the hits together since the days of Psychedelic Lights, Speed Racer, and Scooby-Doo. 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That's right. I hope you can join me when I recount the hits from 40 to number 1, just the way I did back then. It's American Top 40, the 70s, right here.
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1: Southwest Michigan weather.
2: Your evening forecast for Southwest Lower Michigan. Isolated showers possible with heavy downpours. Otherwise, mostly cloudy and smoky. Lows in the low 70s overnight and a bit humid. Southwest wind 5 to 10 miles an hour. Saturday, an air quality alert remains for wildfire smoke. Highs in the upper 80s with scattered thunderstorms in the early afternoon. Some could be strong with gusty winds and heavy rain. West wind turns northwest in the afternoon, 15 to 25 miles an hour. Waves on Lake Michigan could be 4 to 6 feet. For Fox 17, I'm weather-ready meteorologist Kara James.

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I'm Tony Lorino, and it is Friday night. Doesn't matter if you got plans or nothing, because it's Friday night. It's the best night of the week, and we're here to celebrate with you. The All Request Hour, off and running.

0: 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Southwest Michigan's Classic Hits
1: 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You know, you make me feel so good inside. I've always wanted a girl just like you. 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
1: Maybe I should go to the casino.
0: Yeah! You got lucky with the gas, get lucky at the casino too. Boom, boom, boom.
1: Exactly.
0: Yep. Like the way you think.
1: Uh-huh. All right, thank you.
0: Yeah, thanks for checking in. You feeling good tonight too? 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

0: 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And what are we up to?
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0: One of our favorite smells.
1: Yeah, beer and grass.
0: Yeah, you said it. Get a cold one, whether you've been mowing the grass or not. It's the weekend and you deserve it. Great tunes to keep you going. Here's Eddie Money.

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2: It's a dog, but they could do with extra players.
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0: How old are Ella and Penelope?
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0: And teaching them all about the feel-good music of the 80s. I love that.
1: 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Right?
0: Yeah. It's our job as parents to do this sort of thing. Turn It Up with David Bowie and Queen.